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We're inside the answer request zone on 101.3 FM, my biggest little radio. 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Song we haven't heard in a minute, Camila Cabello, featuring Young Thug, it's Havana on my biggest little radio. What do you want to hear? Hit me up.

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0: 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What do you want to listen to? If I have it, I promise I will play it. Don't hesitate. All right. Memorial Day weekend, the unofficial beginning of summer. Here's comedian Greg Proops with some fashion tips for guys. It's today's comedy bit on My Biggest Little Radio, hashtag get your laugh on.
2: 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Guys will wear flip-flops in public, in front of people. 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
2: What about us? 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Gross. And barf. No one wants to look at men's feet. That's right, because they're giant submarine sandwiches full of regret and pain is what they are. They're hairy, horrible grinders. If you're considering wearing flip-flops, gentlemen, you have to ask yourselves two questions. One, am I four? Two, am I at the beach? If the answer's no, don't do it. Summertime comes, guys are like, I'm gonna break out the white pants. Pow! Really, there's only two times when you should wear white pants. One, if you're in the Navy, and two, never would be the other time.
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0: All right, thank you for that. Let's take another look at traffic for your commute. See how the roads are looking outside here in Fernley. No accidents to report. Keep up to safe driving. Fallon, Silver Springs, all is clear. Heavy traffic, I-80 westbound west of USA Parkway. Heavy traffic in Reno. Oh, my goodness. If you can avoid I-580 northbound, avoid it. Yeah, cruiser on scene of an accident. I-580 northbound at Mill Street. That's got traffic backed up. We're going to head over back to USA Parkway. I-80 westbound. Traffic accident there. And crews are still on scene clearing an accident in North Reno. 395 southbound near Golden Valley Road. Again, avoid those areas if you possibly can. It is a mess if you're trying to get to the north. Yeah, if you're trying to get to the Spaghetti Bowl, avoid it, please. By the sound of my voice, expect delays. That's a look at traffic. I'm Jay Fierce Rodriguez. Buckle up, don't text and drive.
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0: 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Getting ready for our sabbatical vacation getaway. Middays with Jamie, myself, and our kiddos. Heading out on vacation starting next week. Big Pete going to fill in for my show. And then we're still working on who's going to fill in for Middays with Jamie. The plan was for Squishy, but we're still... She had to go out of town for some family stuff. So I think it's good family stuff. So we'll talk to her when she gets back. But yeah, Middays with Jamie and myself getting ready for our sabbatical. So we'll be on the air again tomorrow. And then off we go. For about 4 weeks, Big Pete will fill in for me here in the studio. Looking forward to that. Thank you for listening. Ben is checking in. Shout out to you, Ben, and the twins. Shout out from Nihilus. I know he's listening at home right now. Got your request for Tom Petty coming up. It's going to be the last request for tonight. And then I've got my Playhouse Playlist Hour coming up between 6 and 7. I also have room for one more comedy bit if you got big plans for Memorial Day weekend, or maybe just binge watching TV. Here's comedian Judd Apatow from his Netflix special, The Return. It's another comedy bit on My Biggest Little Radio. Hashtag get your laugh on again.
1: You guys binging a lot of television these days? Yeah. Here's the thing about binging that's tricky is, you know, you'll watch an entire series in like one day. And then it doesn't come back for a year. And then it comes back and you remember nothing about the show. Right? And like my wife and I were watching episode 1, season 2 of Narcos, which is an amazing show. But we're sitting there going, is Escobar a good guy or a bad guy? Then we were watching the second season of Broadchurch. We get 8 episodes in and we're like, I think we watched this already. It took us 8 hours to realize that we had already seen it. My daughter binges, but she won't let us change the channel until she completes the entire series. And it's never like a show like Fawlty Towers where there's 12. It's always like, let's binge Friends. There's like 390 episodes.
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4: 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Must be present to enter, but not present to win. Fernley Chamber of Commerce having their quarterly luncheon on June 3rd. 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Lunch is included. $25 for members and $30 for non-members. This quarter will feature the Candidate Forum held at 695 East Main Street here in Fernley. The Community Minute is brought to you by the Fernley Chamber of Commerce. Meetings will be held at the Fernley Community Resource and Response Center, 695 East Main Street here in Fernley. The meetings are every Tuesday morning. Doors open at 7 a.m. The meeting begins at 7:30 a.m.
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0: Thank you, Big Pete. All right, let's take our last look at traffic for your commute. Happy to report no accidents in Fernley, Fallon, Silver Springs. Heavy traffic continues I-80 westbound at USA Parkway to Patrick. Expect delays. Sparks, no accidents. Reno, crews on scene of an accident. I-580 northbound at Mill Street. Heavy traffic continues if you're heading to the North Valleys from I-580 to 395 northbound. Even 395 northbound alternate is seeing some traffic slowdowns and congestions. Expect delays. Give yourself some extra time or choose an alternate route. That's going to be my last look at traffic for your commute this evening. I'm Jay Fierce Rodriguez, always reminding you to buckle up your seatbelt. Please don't text and drive. Have a safe and wonderful evening for your commute.
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0: 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We're going to share my playlist with you. You never know what to expect unless you're tuned in. Tom Petty, Running Down the Dream. Shout out to you, Ben. Thanks for hitting me up on that text line. My biggest little radio.

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Rodriguez hanging out with you inside my Playhouse Playlist Hour. This is the hour where I get to share my playlist with you. You never know what to expect unless you're tuned in. That's right. I hope you enjoy it. I've hand-selected all the songs this hour to share off of my playlist just for you. Well, and I, to enjoy, because I'm going to turn it up. So let's keep it going right here. It's my Playhouse Playlist on my Biggest Little Radio.

0: 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I'm sharing my playlist with you all hour long. I hope you're enjoying it so far. I've got more on the way. You never know what to expect unless you're tuned in. That's right. 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I said the bad word on the radio. It's not bad. 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

love it. Another one of my favorites. Thanks for listening to my Playhouse Playlist. I am your host, Jay Fierce Rodriguez, sharing my playlist with you all hour long. I hope you're enjoying the music. Well, usually I'm in the middle of my double whammy 80s right now, but I bumped it up, or what's the proper way to say it? Bumped it down, because it's coming up after the next song. My double whammy 80s, where I play two songs back to back from the 80s. Would that be bump it down or bump it up? Let me know on the text line, 775-499-3114. Bump it up or bump it down? What's the proper way? 775-499-3114. My Playhouse Playlist continues now on my biggest little radio. 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

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Having fun over here. It's Thursday. It's Friday Junior. We're getting closer to the weekend. I'm super pumped up about that. All right, let's keep it going. 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

0: right, another one of my favorites off my playlist. I love it. You never know what to expect. Unless you're tuned in, thanks for hanging out with me, your host, Jay Fierce Rodriguez. Unfortunately, it's time for me to head out the door. Aww, I know. It's a sad moment. Keep the tissues in the boxes. Don't shed any tears. I invite you to join me to do it again tomorrow, 2 p.m. to 7 p.m. Thank God it's Friday. The only radio show in Northern Nevada with the best way to kick off our weekend, Memorial Day weekend. And that fact of the matter, right? Yes. So I'm super pumped up about that. Also getting ready for my sabbatical with Middays with Jamie and our kiddos. We're looking forward to that. Yeah, Big Pete will be filling in for me starting on Tuesday. But I got one more show. So until tomorrow, have a great night, a great day tomorrow. Be safe out there. Don't work so hard. It's okay to look like you are, especially in front of the boss. Just don't do it for reals. XYZ, we're there, Zachary, up next, 7 p.m. to midnight. Te quiero mucho. And adios. Bye.
1: You're still here? It's over. Go home. Go.
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0: 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It's your XYZ ENT Entertainment Report, all brought to you by Eggland's Best. Betty Boop is coming to a feature film.
1: That's right. And Quinta Brunson, the star of Abbott Elementary, mm-hmm. is developing it. She's going to star in it.
0: As Betty.
1: As Betty Boop. Yep. She's going to be the front runner. I actually saw Boop on Broadway.
0: Oh, did you?
1: Yeah. It was actually pretty good. So yeah. I feel like just because the theater version of it has caught so much attention now, it's making it to the big screen. But the cool thing about it is her company, Fifth Chance Productions, is partnering with Mark Fleischer, the grandson of the creator of Betty Boop.
2: Oh, cool.
1: So, you know, it's not like there was some big studio involvement that, you know, got this whole production to go down. She's working with the family to do it right. So yeah. It's going to be very exciting.
0: I did a little research. Betty Boop appeared in over 90 theatrical cartoons between the 1930 and 1939. So, like, back in the olden times, they used to show little cartoons before, like, the main feature.
1: Sure.
0: So she was, like, one of the mainstays for that.
1: That's crazy that that was just in that decade because, you know, once we got to, like, cartoons being regular, 80s, 90s, and beyond, mm-hmm. Betty Boop appeared in pretty much
0: everything
1: you know, outside of just her scope.
0: So originally, like you said, from Fleischer Studios and Paramount Studios. It's worth noting, too, that I'm just going to say, because a lot of people, you see these comment sections, they're like, well, Quinta Brunson is black, and Betty was portrayed as white later on, but Betty Boop was originally African-American.
1: Yes.
0: So for anyone that's trying to pull the Little Mermaid BS, no, we're back to the roots here.
1: Exactly.
0: We're doing it the right way.
1: Do your research.
0: All right, Betty Boop, live action feature film coming soon, being developed by Quinta Brunson and starring Quinta Brunson. Your XYZ ENT Entertainment Report, all brought to you by Eggland's Best.
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0: 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It's called XYZ Throwback on XYZ with Eric Zachary, all brought to you by Progressive Insurance. Three songs, they all came out in the same year. We just got to figure out what year that was. Audrey selected the songs.
1: Yeah.
0: Are you just going to tell us that you think it's easy again, or is...
1: Well, okay, so I don't think it's easy, well, I mean, I don't know. Every time I say it's easy, you guys still get it wrong, so I'm not going to say that. I don't want to jinx anyone, but this is a good, and I would say, like, packed year for music.
0: All right. Three songs all came out in the same year. Multiple choice. Here we go. What year did these songs come out? Right in solo, Jason Derulo. Did I say his
2: Derulo.
1: Jason Derulo.
0: This is his first single, right?
2: No, it was not.
0: Was In My Head his first track?
2: No.
0: What was his first track?
2: If I tell you, I feel like I'm helping you, but I know his first single.
0: You don't know it then.
2: Yes, I do.
0: Riding Solo.
2: I think I know the answer to this already.
0: Do you want
2: to
0: end?
2: No, just let me hear the second one.
0: All right, song number two. Just gonna stand
2: there and watch me burn. Love the Way You Lie.
3: Tie it to the bed and let the house on fire.
1: I wasn't sure how much Eminem I should put in here, so I just... Yeah,
0: it's okay. I'll wrap it.
1: Yeah.
0: I'll pick up the slack.
1: I can't tell you what it really is.
0: Eminem and Rihanna.
2: All right. I'm going to go 08. Lock it in.
0: You're locking in 08. Yeah, I feel like it's around there. All right. We're going to go one more song before I make a guess. But,
2: okay.
0: Song number three. Oh my God.
1: Yeah.
0: This might be a little newer than 08 then.
1: Usher featuring Will.i.am.
0: Will.i.am. Super embarrassing. Took me way too long to realize Will.i.am just is William.
1: Right.
2: Really?
0: Yeah. It was not my first thought.
2: Oh, I get it. Yeah.
0: All right. How you feeling, Eric? I'm just enjoying the song. Oh, you really cut it at the best part. All right.
1: Well, that was what I did without my headphones.
0: Yeah, I mean, you guessed 2008.
2: Yeah.
0: I don't think it's older than 08, so I'm going to just say 2009. Lock it in.
1: Guys,
0: is it
1: 07?
0: Is it 07?
1: No, it's 2010.
0: Is it really?
1: Wow. Yes, okay. It's 2010.
0: Wow. Oh, I would have gotten it.
2: Oh, yeah, I would have gotten it.
1: Tayo Cruz. Jeez Louise, y'all. Come on.
0: Okay, we were in high school during this. I had a lot of other things.
2: I was
1: 8 years old, and I still would know that these came out in 2010.
0: I don't think you would.
1: Yes, I would.
0: I think it's so easy to say after you select the songs.
1: Well, the one time that I played throwback, I nailed it. So
2: he's like, I'm the best at this.
0: What was Jason Derulo's first single?
2: What You Say.
0: Was it What You Say?
1: What'd you say?
0: Emojin Hip.
2: Imogen Heap.
0: She did the original track.
1: It's the same album though.
0: Is it?
2: What?
1: Yeah.
0: Well, then I feel like you did something wrong.
2: Wait, well then I think you got it wrong.
1: No.
0: Okay, we're
2: okay. All right, we're gonna have to go over to the tests on this.
0: XYZ Throwback. 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
1: 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Your favorite artists play here.
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0: Well, this is a big moment for us on XYZ with Eric Zachary. I don't know about you, Jordan.
1: Yeah.
0: I'm confident that Audrey hasn't given away anything this big on the air.
2: No, yes. I haven't.
0: Or ever.
2: Forever.
0: We experienced Jamaica, right?
1: That's right.
0: All thanks to the Jamaica Tourist Board and Sandals Resorts. We went out there and we broadcast, but it was all so that we could give away a trip. And we have a winner with literal thousands of people visiting the site and clicking through. So this is really exciting.
2: I'm so excited.
0: If we were in our old radio studio, we'd have like the microphone tied into the audio and everything.
1: Sure, yeah.
0: We're just going to do this the old-fashioned way and just speakerphone it real fast.
1: Give this person a call.
0: I really hope she answers. Otherwise, this will be very awkward, but let's just do it this way.
3: Hello?
0: Hi, is this Catherine?
3: Yes, it is.
0: Hi, Catherine. This is Eric with XYZ with Eric Zachary. I also have Jordan and Audrey here.
1: Hello, Catherine.
2: Hello, Catherine.
3: Hello.
0: Are you just waking up, Catherine? You seem a little sleepy.
3: I want night shift.
0: Okay. I'm so sorry.
2: Eric.
0: Well, this is hopefully worth waking up for. Catherine, you entered for a trip to Jamaica by listening to our radio show. Does that sound familiar?
3: Yes.
0: Do you remember any of the details about it?
3: Not a ton. I was coming home from work, actually, and I just had the radio on, and I heard something about, like, a trip to Jamaica, go online at the XYZ website, and then follow you guys on Instagram, and that's what I did.
0: And you followed the instructions perfectly, because, Catherine, you are going to Jamaica.
3: Nice.
0: I love that she's just waking up. It's a 4-day, 3-night, all-inclusive stay any Sandals or Beaches resort in Jamaica. It's all thanks to the Jamaica Tourist Board. And of course, you XYZ with her exactly. That's us. But it's super cool. We just got to experience everything. So we're taking care of it all for you. All-inclusive. You got $1,000 towards your airfare. You and I think I Insta-stalked just a little bit. It looks like you have a fiance.
3: Yes, I do.
0: Reagan, is that right?
1: Congratulations.
3: Yes, we are recently engaged.
0: Oh, my God.
1: Yes. Woo!
0: Congratulations. Well, this is like the perfect engagement present.
2: Oh, my God.
3: It really is.
1: Oh,
3: that's
1: my God.
3: That's what I was really hoping for.
0: Well, nice. Look at that. See, people do win on the radio.
2: They enter
0: these things they never know. Is it real? Is it going to happen? It's happening. Well, Catherine, we are so excited to send you. We're so excited to celebrate you and Reagan as well on your engagement.
2: Yeah.
0: And hopefully you have like the best trip and send us some pictures, okay?
3: Oh, my goodness. Thank you so much.
0: Of course. Yeah, 4 days, 3 nights, all-inclusive stay for you and your fiance, and it's all thanks to what radio stations that you heard and love with all of your heart?
3: XYZ.
0: There you go. All right. Catherine, congratulations, and we hope you have the best time.
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0: 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This guy was serving a life sentence in prison.
1: Yes.
0: But due to a technicality, he argued, let me out.
1: And I kind of agree with you. Mm-hmm. So Benjamin Schreiber in 1996 was sentenced to life without parole in Iowa for bludgeoning a man to death.
0: Okay. So he deserved to be in jail.
2: That was going to be my question.
1: He should be in jail. Uh-huh. Now, in the 2010s, in 2015, he developed septic poisoning due to kidney stones, had to go to the hospital. He died technically for a minute.
0: He was pronounced dead.
1: Mm-hmm. He was pronounced dead for a full 60 seconds. Mm-hmm. Doctors brought him back. They got rid of the sepsis, and he still had to serve out his life sentence. 3 years later, he's talking to his people, his lawyers and everybody. He's like, hey, I technically died.
0: I did my life sentence.
1: Y'all should let me out. Now, it went to the Court of Appeals in Iowa, went back and forth for a while. A lot of people were litigating this. They ultimately were like, hey, bro, you did kill somebody,
0: right?
1: And they're not coming back.
0: Yeah.
1: So you got to stay.
0: I want to be clear, he should be in jail.
1: He should be in jail,
0: I'm not saying let him out. I would definitely argue this if I was him.
1: Yeah, no, so would I.
0: I mean, reason, like, when you're like, why do people get, like, triple life sentences? I'm like, that's why.
1: Exactly.
0: Like, you gotta die four more times, buddy. Start pulling out those cat lives.
1: Right.
0: Yeah, that's crazy that he thought that would work.
1: And you know what? If I were the judge, I'd be like, hold on, wait a second.
0: I think if it was a different, I don't know what other crime you'd be in jail for life for, but, like,
1: yeah.
0: If it wasn't such a violent
1: murder. If it wasn't such an obvious murder.
0: Was like one of those like manslaughters and you got a crazy sentence.
1: Exactly.
0: Right. But like, yeah.
1: No, this dude is open and shut.
0: They're like, you're going to get out and do it again.
1: Right. So, okay,
0: yeah. He's still in jail, I assume.
1: Yes. Yeah.
0: Died a second time. XYZ with Eric Zachary, the man who died briefly for 60 seconds, was pronounced dead. And then he claimed his life sentence in prison was over.
1: Yeah.
0: The judge was like, no. That's cute. XYZ with Eric Zachary. More About Nothing. 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

0: was a time when I thought Teslas were cool.
1: Okay.
0: And that time has passed. XYZ with Dave Zachary. I mean, not even getting into the politics of what you think about Elon Musk or anything. I just liked the cars. They were cool. I liked electric vehicles.
1: Right.
0: And then they put out the Cybertruck. And I'm like, anyone that gets that, it's just a tool.
1: Yeah.
0: I'm sorry if you're driving in one right now. You're probably not, because I don't think they even have FM radio. That said, a Cybertruck owner just did what Cybertruck owners do, and they think that they own the world. A man in Texas claims that he was attempting to use the Wade mode, W-A-D-E, and apparently Tesla Cybertrucks, they claim they can traverse up to 38 inches of water. Right?
2: I just saw the pictures.
0: And this dude just drove intentionally into a lake. And above 38 inches of water, the truck started taking on water, became disabled, and prompted the driver and passenger to abandon the car. They then had to call 911, and then he was arrested because it was like a national park, too.
1: Wow.
0: So they're like, not only are you an idiot, man, but like, you can't drive, even if you could. You can't take a boat there. Why would you take your Cybertruck there?
1: That's a double dumb right there.
0: Yeah, that's a double dumb.
1: Yeah.
0: First responders in Texas said the man was adamant that he believed the car could float.
1: Mm.
0: It cannot.
2: Sure.
0: No. Dumb of the day. That's a good one.
2: That's awesome.
0: Yeah. Your dumb of the day, all brought to you by O'Reilly Auto Parts, your professional parts people. 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

0: 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It's your XYZ ENT Entertainment Report, all brought to you by Eggland's Best. Betty Boop is coming to a feature film.
1: That's right. And Quinta Brunson, the star of Abbott Elementary, is developing it. She's going to star in it.
0: As Betty.
1: As Betty Boop. Yep. She's going to be the front runner. I actually saw Boop on Broadway. Yeah. It was actually pretty good. So I feel like just because the theater version of it has caught so much attention, now it's making it to the big screen. But the cool thing about it is her company, Fifth Chance Productions, is partnering with Mark Fleischer, the grandson of the creator of Betty Boop.
0: Oh, cool.
1: So, you know, it's not like there was some big studio involvement that, you know, got this whole production to go down. She's working with the family to do it right. So it's going to be very exciting.
0: I did a little research. Betty Boop appeared in over 90 theatrical cartoons between the 1930 and 1939. So, like, back in the olden times, they used to show little cartoons before, like, the main feature.
1: Sure, sure.
0: So she was, like, one of the mainstays for that.
1: That's crazy that that was just in that decade because, you know, once we got to, like, cartoons being regular, 80s, 90s, and beyond, Betty Boop appeared in pretty much
0: everything
1: you know, outside of just her scope.
0: So originally, like you said, from Fleischer Studios and Paramount Studios. It's worth noting, too, that I'm just going to say, because a lot of people, you see these comment sections, they're like, well, Quinta Brunson is black, and Betty was portrayed as white later on, but Betty Boop was originally African-American.
1: Yes, yes.
0: So for anyone that's trying to pull the Little Mermaid BS, no, we're back to the roots here.
1: Exactly.
0: We're doing it the right way.
1: Do your research.
0: All right, Betty Boop, live action feature film coming soon, being developed by Quinta Brunson and starring Quinta Brunson. Your XYZ ENT Entertainment Report, all brought to you by Eggland's Best.
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1: Well, this is a big moment for us on XYZ with Eric Zachary. I don't know about you, Jordan.
2: Yeah.
1: I'm confident that Audrey hasn't given away anything this big on the air.
3: No, yes. I haven't.
1: Or ever.
3: Forever.
1: We experienced Jamaica, right?
2: That's right.
1: All thanks to the Jamaica Tourist Board and Sandals Resorts. We went out there and we broadcast, but it was all so that we could give away a trip. And we have a winner with literal thousands of people visiting the site and clicking through. So this is really exciting.
3: I'm so excited.
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2: Sure, yeah.
1: We're just going to do this the old-fashioned way and just speakerphone it real fast.
2: Give this person a call.
1: I really hope she answers. Otherwise, this will be very awkward, but let's just do it this way.
4: Hello?
1: Hi, is this Catherine?
4: Yes, it is.
1: Hi, Catherine. This is Eric with XYZ with Eric Zachary. I also have Jordan and Audrey here.
2: Hello, Catherine.
3: Hello, Catherine.
4: Hello.
1: Are you just waking up, Catherine? You seem a little sleepy.
4: I want night shift.
1: Okay. I'm so sorry.
3: Eric.
1: Well, this is hopefully worth waking up for. Catherine, you entered for a trip to Jamaica by listening to our radio show. Does that sound familiar?
4: Yes.
1: Do you remember any of the details about it?
4: Not a ton. I was coming home from work, actually, and I just had the radio on, and I heard something about, like, a trip to Jamaica, go online at the XYZ website, and then follow you guys on Instagram, and that's what I did.
1: And you followed the instructions perfectly, because, Catherine, you are going to Jamaica.
4: Nice.
1: I love that she's just waking up. It's a 4-day, 3-night, all-inclusive stay at any Sandals or Beaches Resort in Jamaica. It's all thanks to the Jamaica Tourist Board. And of course, you XYZ with her, exactly. That's us. But it's super cool. We just got to experience everything. So we're taking care of it all for you. All-inclusive. You got $1,000 towards your airfare. You and I think I Insta-stalked just a little bit. It looks like you have a fiance.
4: Yes, I do.
1: Reagan, nice. Is that right?
2: Congratulations.
4: Yes, we are recently engaged.
1: Oh, my God.
3: Yes.
1: Woo! Congratulations. Well, this is like the perfect engagement present.
3: Oh, my God.
4: It really is. That's what I was really hoping for.
1: Well, nice. Look at that. See, people do win on the radio. People, enter these things they never know. Is it real? Is it going to happen?
2: Right.
1: It's happening. Well, Catherine, we are so excited to send you. We're so excited to celebrate you and Reagan as well on your engagement.
3: Yeah.
1: And hopefully you have like the best trip and send us some pictures, okay?
4: Oh, my goodness. Thank you so much.
1: Of course. Yeah, 4 days, 3 nights, all-inclusive stay for you and your fiancé, and it's all thanks to what radio stations that you heard and love with all of your heart?
4: XYZ.
1: There you go. All right. Catherine, congratulations, and we hope you have the best time.
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0: same album, though.
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1: XYZ with Eric Zachary, that is it for us today. I would be remiss if on my own radio program,
2: okay,
1: I did not take a moment to wish my girlfriend happy birthday.
2: Oh,
3: yeah, today is her Rachel's birthday?
1: Her birthday and my mom have an anniversary the same day. Yeah.
3: What
1: Rachel was actually, she was born same day, same year that my parents got married.
3: Yeah. Wow. Rachel, so this happy morning, birthday.
1: They were talking in a little group chat. My mom was like, what time were you born? And Rachel was like, oh, it was 11:43 or something like that. And mom was like, oh, I was getting my hair done. Like, that's crazy. Like, the exact same time.
2: Oh, wow. Okay.
1: I'm like, mom, did you hear the earth like shake a little bit and like a crash of lightning?
4: Thunder hit or lightning hit a tree.
1: No, but fun quick story. I got to get out of here because I'm going to catch a flight to meet up with her. She's in D.C. right now. So I want to go see her for her birthday.
2: Nice.
1: But, you know, I wasn't with her this morning. So I was like, you know, I'm going to be sweet. I'm going to call the hotel and have them deliver room service breakfast to her, which was a whole journey. And I'm not going to bore you with the details of why it was so confusing for this hotel to be like, wait, but like, you're not here. I'm like, I don't know how else to spell this out for you. Like, my girlfriend.
2: It's a surprise.
1: Yeah. And I'm like, hey, like, I'm not asking you guys to do a lot, but like, could you just write, even if it's on a napkin, like, happy birthday.
3: Right.
1: Yeah. From Eric.
2: Right.
1: And they were like, yeah, we got it. So this morning, she texts me, good morning. I text her and call her happy birthday. And I'm like, hey, have you gotten a knock on your door yet? And she, because I hadn't heard anything. She's like, no, why would there be? I'm like, no reason.
2: Oh, you blew it.
1: No, why? She doesn't love surprises. And I also kind of, I also was worried, like, she would definitely just order herself from service.
3: Yeah, absolutely. Yeah, that's fair. Boop, boop, boop.
1: Well, she texts me. She goes, I want scrambled eggs. And I'm like, hey, please don't order scrambled eggs. And 5 minutes later, they come to the door. And she goes, babe, the hotel just gave me breakfast. The hotel wrote her a happy birthday card. It's like, thank you for being such a loyalty member.
2: Oh, they stole it from you.
3: They stole your thunder.
1: From the Westin Georgetown Marriott.
3: Oh, my God.
2: Eric?
1: No.
2: No, Eric.
1: They didn't put my name on it.
4: Because I was going to ask, did they spell Eric right? I thought that's where it was going.
1: They spelled it wrong by omitting it.
2: Wow.
1: So I'm like, now I'm glad I ruined the surprise a little bit. Because there's no way she would have believed me.
3: That's crazy. Hilarious.
1: I was like, all right.
4: Leave a bad review.
1: No. Well, I'm going to go stay there. So we'll see.
4: Oh, okay. No, leave a good review.
1: All right. Well, happy birthday to Rachel. Happy anniversary to my mom of Mom's Hot Take. Woo. And hey, happy Jordan and Audrey Day, too.
2: Oh, thank you.
3: Yeah, thanks.
1: National Jordan and Audrey Day.
4: That's right, it is,
1: to be clear, in tandem, not any your single day.
4: No.
1: Yeah, only Jordan and Audrey Day.
4: It has to be.
3: We have our own separate days, too.
1: More respectfully, happy almost Memorial Day weekend to you as well. So we'll see you on your Friday. Everybody say goodbye.
2: We'll talk to you soon.
3: Bye.
1: See ya.
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2: 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And here's a little taste of what you can expect with us every single night.
3: I hate people who have fear of airports. Grow up. Grow up. Grow up. I hate people who have a lack of their... I can keep going.
4: Do you have something, Audrey?
3: I'm not done. I hate people who interrupt me.
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3: I had a cousin who maced himself.
4: I did that. I maced myself at summer camp.
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6: If you could describe to us Christmas Carol right
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3: Give me a 10-second pitch.
5: Okay, yeah. Scrooge, yeah. Grumpy man. Yes. Then there's Tiny Tim, little sad boy.
6: Yes,
5: and
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5: Yes, he is.
3: He's
5: yes,
3: in like the
5: is.
3: First scene in the end.
5: No, yes, he is because he's like, oh, Christmas.
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She'll be all right. 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
13: This is Robert Perea from the Fernley Reporter with your Fernley News Minute for Friday, May 22nd. The Nevada Veterans Coalition will be holding the annual Memorial Day ceremony at the Veterans Cemetery starting at 11 a.m. Monday. The coalition will be placing more than 8,600 flags on each gravesite at the cemetery starting at 8:30 a.m. Saturday. Individuals, groups, or organizations are invited to help. Early voting for the primary election starts Saturday with polls open from 10 a.m. to 3 p.m. at Fernley City Hall, Dayton Utilities, the Silver Springs Community Center, and the Lyon County Administrative Complex in Yarrington. After the holiday weekend, polls will be open May 26th through June 5th, except for on Sunday, May 31st. Primary Election Day is June 9th. Stay in touch with your local news with the Fernley Reporter. I'm Robert Perea from the Fernley Reporter, and this has been your Fernley News Minute on 101.3 FM, my biggest little radio.
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0: It's a brand new day, and it's almost a weekend. So let's do it. Let's get this show underway. My name is Rick Morton. I'm the host of Rick Morton, host of Hey Morton. There's Adina.
1: Hey Morton.
0: There's D-Rock.
2: Hey Morton.
0: Thank you for reminding me of the name of the show, because I'm having problems. I can't remember it myself. I want to share with you next two words in music that you probably thought you would never hear together. And when you hear this music, you're going to go, I'm surprisingly impressed. Step aside, Lizzo.
1: Oh.
0: Because coming next to kick off Hey Morton, flute beatbox.
2: Okay.
1: What?
0: Okay. All right. You're like, nope. No, thank you. Okay. But trust me, Lizzo has got some learning to do.
2: Uh-oh.
0: I'm going to play you some flute beatbox next, and you're going to go, I am surprisingly impressed.
1: Okay.
0: Yes. Trust me.
1: There's a man who has decided to share this hard, fast rule when it comes to saying the goodnight text message to your significant other. It could also be a friend. If you text him, hey, goodnight. Well, that's not the end of it, okay? And we all need to get on the same page, because I agree this should be a rule that we all abide by.
2: And a college professor was trolled by students because all of the students wanted to know their grade before school let out. So the professor decides to, okay, here are the grades for the class. I'm going to play the audio for you, and I want you to be the judge on if this was right or if this was wrong or if this was just funny. All right, it's...

0: 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It still has plastic wrap on it.
1: 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Big Radio.

0: Let's get the show underway. It is Hey Morton. I'm your host, Rick Morton. There's Adina.
1: Hey Morton.
0: There's D-Rock.
2: Hey Morton.
0: I have to tell you two words that you will not think belong together at all, but let me tell you something. This is great. There is a young woman who's going viral because she has a special skill, and I say, Lizzo, step aside. Ooh. Because get ready for flute beatbox.
2: Whoa.
1: What?
0: You're going to be mildly impressed. Check this out. I think you're going to be actually really impressed. Listen to this. First of all, the beatboxing is pretty tight,
2: yeah.
0: Right? Usually people are like, boop, they start with that.
2: Right.
0: She's on a beat.

0: I like it.
1: Wow.
0: I told you, right? Wow. Mildly impressive.
2: Okay, that's really good.
1: This poor woman is two decades too late, because in the era of ringtones, this would have been...
0: Oh, that would have been...
3: She would have been rich.
1: She would have been making it like... Oh, I'm getting a call. Hold on. Hold on. I think it's my wife calling. Hold on. Sorry about that. I'm sorry. Yeah. All right. Let me get this. All right. There we go.
3: She can still get a few shows at Napa.
1: Yeah. Yeah.
2: That's awesome.
1: Dude, how cool is that?
3: That is cool.
1: Flute beatbox.
2: Wow. All with her mouth?
1: Yes. Now, I've heard like beatbox harmonica, and that's pretty good too.
2: Wow.
1: But the flute beatbox is good.
2: That is awesome.
1: Yep.
3: Wow.
1: I think you could do clarinet, but you'd probably get a splinter from the reed.
3: Maybe, yeah.
1: Yeah, so like, man, not clarinet.
2: Okay, this guy has decided to explain this rule, and I completely agree, and I think we should all abide by this rule, because when it comes to saying goodnight at the end of the day and night to someone you like, or even just a friend, like when you're texting, hey, goodnight. That's not the end of it, and we all just need to understand it and be okay with it. Take a listen.
4: Every social media has a different bedtime. I don't make the rules. I just enforce them. If I text you goodnight, I'm going to bed for texting. I'm done with that conversation, and I'm done for the night, but that doesn't mean I'm done on apps. That doesn't mean I'm done scrolling. So if you see me on apps or reposting on TikTok, just ignore that. Give me a break. If I'm sending you messages on TikTok, we can still talk there. I was going to bed for texting. I'm not going to bed for TikTok. People get mad. It's like, I texted you 2 hours ago. Why are you sending me a message on Twitter, but you're not responding to my text? It's like, that's how it is. My bedtime is different for each of the social medias. So let's just collectively agree that scrolling can't be used against someone when they texted them goodnight.
2: Okay. Just be fine with it.
1: With one rule. Don't message me anywhere else.
3: Boom.
1: If you say goodnight, you have cut off communication with me. Now, if you choose to spend your time scrolling, fine. But don't be sending me a message on Twitter.

0: Instagram, TikTok, Twitter, right. or Snap.
1: See you on the socials. There we go.
2: See you on the socials. There you go.
1: All right.
2: Blanket statement.
1: Hey,
2: there
1: I'm going to jump on the socials. I'll chat with you later.
2: Yeah.
1: Well, not no, good night. You're not going to sleep.
0: Because that's the thing. You're not having a full conversation
1: really?
0: On the socials.
1: Okay, so let me get this straight. You're at a friend's house, and they go, hey, you know what? I just want to say goodnight. They get up, they say goodnight, and then they go in the other room, and they call you. You're going to be like, what do you mean? You just said goodnight.
2: Yeah.
0: Well, yeah, that phone calls and texting means like, hey, we're having a conversation. It's a back and forth. No,
1: okay.
0: That's what we're saying goodnight to.
1: So they say goodnight and they go, all right, I'll talk to you later. Goodnight. And they walk upstairs and then they're DMing you.
0: Totally. A funny meme. That I can reply to.
2: The door's closed, man.
1: Yeah. Get a life. It's over. Now I'm mad.
2: All right, guys. A college class has trolled their professor for the last time. They've been trying to get the final grade because they don't want to stick around. They've already done their finals. We're just coming to class just to hang out at this point, right? So they're like, please, please, just give us the results. I need to know if I got a passing grade or not. So he decided to be funny and dress up as Gandalf the Grey from Lord of the Rings.
0: Oh my God.
2: Walk into the classroom and do this.
3: You all voted to know your grade before the semester's over. I'm just making it more fun. Please stand up if your last name is Mortensen, McKellen, Wood, Aston, Lee, and Bloom. You shall not pass! Oh. Everybody else, you got a C minus or higher. Have a great summer.
2: Specifically, like, and that's why you're failing.
0: God.
1: Well, you know, you got to show up.
2: Yeah. Hey.
1: Yeah. Well, I don't know why you didn't fail. It sounds like a professor would have passed you with just even the basics.
2: Totally sounds like a cool professor.
1: Yeah.
0: Oh, my.
1: Yikes.
0: I can't get over it.
1: Shall not pass. Call your parents. You're in trouble. Yeah. Oh, man. That's rough.
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5: 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Must be present to enter, but not present to win. Fernley Chamber of Commerce having their quarterly luncheon on June 3rd. 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Lunch is included. $25 for members and $30 for non-members. This quarter will feature the Candidate Forum held at 695 East Main Street here in Fernley. The Community Minute is brought to you by the Fernley Chamber of Commerce. Meetings will be held at the Fernley Community Resource and Response Center, 695 East Main Street here in Fernley. The meetings are every Tuesday morning. Doors open at 7 a.m. The meeting begins at 7:30 a.m.
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0: Nick Lachey and his ex

0: wife, Jessica Simpson, have reunited, and he's talking about it. I will share all the details next in the Daily Dirt.
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0: Nick Lachey and his ex-wife Jessica Simpson reunited for the first time in over 20 years. I will share I'll let him talk in just a minute. But first, you know, Charlie XCX went back and forth on social media saying that dance music is dead. I mean, she was trying to lean more rock, and then she denied that. But at one point she did tweet, "I think the dance floor is dead and we need to make rock music." Well, Madonna is not having it. Madonna posted some pictures of herself on social media and captioned it, "If your dance floor feels dead, maybe you're playing the wrong music." What a great clapback from, like, the queen of pop.
1: Yeah, but I think it'd be very easy for Charlie XCX to go, "Well, listen, if you're eating lunch at 4 p.m., you probably shouldn't be on the stage doing dance music."
0: Yeah.
1: If you got to rub something on your joints just to loosen up for the show. Because there's a lot of ways to troll Madonna.
2: Yeah.
1: She is the queen, you're right. She's the queen of pop music.
2: Sure.
1: Well, I think Beyonce is the queen of pop music now.
0: No.
1: Over Madonna?
0: No.
1: Yeah.
0: Of pop. Because I don't think Beyonce's not strictly just pop.
1: She is, because it's popular music. Popular music, and yeah. Whether she does country or hip hop or rap with her husband or just straight pop music, like, I'm sorry, but Single Ladies is a pop song. It's not a hip hop song.
2: All the lines are blurred.
1: Yes. Yeah. So she's the queen of pop. Yep. She could
0: currently do
1: Coachella the way Madonna could not.
2: Yeah.
0: True that.
1: Yeah. Yes. She would have Madonna come out.
2: Madonna's a hot feature, but she couldn't hold it down like as a headline. Yeah.
0: Yeah.
1: Yeah. It's all right. Just saying.
0: Last week, can you believe it? Nick Lachey and his ex-wife, Jessica Simpson, reunited. This is the first time in many, many years, and it all happened while both of them were stuck on a plane together. Take a listen.
3: It was strangely okay. You know, it's been 20 years.
2: Yeah.
3: And so we hadn't seen each other in those 20 years, and then spent 6.5 hours on a flight to Hawaii together. So everyone was very, very cordial, very respectful.
2: Were you with Vanessa?
3: Yeah, our whole family.
2: Oh, boy.
3: Yeah.
2: And was she with her whole family?
3: Her mother and her were together. I believe her kids and her, I'm not familiar with where they stand at this point, but her husband.
2: Right. Maybe, okay.
3: But they were all on the plane, but not with us. So it was fine.
1: Did you find out what happened?
0: So I did.
1: Oh, this is good. I saw that part. I want to know if you're going to mention it.
0: So Jessica Simpson and her kids and her estranged husband, Eric Johnson, were all together. However, Eric and the kids were in
1: coach,
0: and Jessica and her mom were in first class next to Nick Lachey and his wife, Vanessa, because Jessica Simpson took to social media and said, "My mom bought those tickets for us. It was my mom's treat for us to go to Hawaii." So it's kind of like they got the first class.
1: That's even worse for the guy in the back. It's even worse for him, because you know why? Because Jessica Simpson made the guy look even worse.
2: Yeah.
1: You know why? Because she said, "Yes, my ex couldn't buy us first class for himself, but my other ex, Nick, could for he and his wife and our family."
2: Yeah, dude.
1: "But my mom bought mine to get me up there." So, just saying, how are things working out?
0: Yeah.
1: Right? The guy in coach is like, he didn't have to put it out like that. Like, just could have just been a mutual decision of me keeping the kids company like a good dad.
2: I would have deboarded so quick. Like, I would have, that's bad.
1: I would have been like, "I just don't care anymore." I don't care.
4: Red Lobster is closing the first location they ever opened back in 1970. Oh. Right now, there's a 56-year-old lobster hiding in the back of the tank going, "Oh my God, I actually made it."
0: I'm Medina, on Hayden Morton, and that's your Daily Dirt.

0: Anything you want to know, we'll answer. Just hit us up in the DMs at Hey Morton.
1: Nick wants to know, Hey Morton, have any of you ever broken any bones? If so, how many? And what the heck happened?
0: Oh, wow. All right.
2: Yeah.
0: You broke a bone?
2: Oh, yeah.
0: You?
1: Once. I mean, yeah. Yeah.
0: Is it interesting or?
1: Maybe.
0: Well, not maybe. This
2: Come
0: is
2: on, like, man.
0: You gotta bring it. I mean, like,
1: what's
0: I don't
1: the
0: know.
1: Level of interesting of breaking a bone? I don't know.
0: All we'll right. tell our stories, and if you think yours levels okay. up, then you throw yours in.
1: That's fair.
0: All right. It's next here on Hey Morton.
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0: No matter what you ask us, we'll answer it. Just hit us up in the DMs at Hey Morton on Instagram.
1: Nick asked Hey Morton, have any of you broken any bones? If so, how many and what the heck happened?
0: How many bones did you break, T-Rock?
2: Oh my gosh, maybe almost 20.
0: Okay.
1: Huh?
2: Almost 20, yeah. But all playing sports and just being a young, clumsy teenager. But the gnarliest one I received was when I played football. There's a hit that they call, and it's illegal now, but it used to be called the spear, where you hit someone, but you lead with your helmet. So you lead with your helmet, kind of like the shape of a spear,
0: yeah,
2: to tackle somebody. Well, I'm running down the field full speed, and I get speared right in my midsection. So I hit the ground and immediately feel like I'm ready to get back up. Well, the scary part was my teammates were like, no, stay right there. Get back up. I'm like, I feel fine. I'm a little warm in my leg, but I feel fine. They tell me don't look down. And what do? You look down. My foot, which felt like I was on my back and both of my feet were pointing up, my right foot was pointed to the right side. Oh. It was not straight ahead. I had broke my hip and separated my pelvis.
1: Oh my God.
0: Wow.
2: Yeah. And did not know which direction my leg was turned in. It was gnarly. Yeah.
0: Wow. I would have been funny to watch you walk and tragic at the same time.
2: Oh, dude, I did not walk, bro. They carted me off, man. I had to give the whole thumbs up. Like, I'm alive, but I don't know what's happening.
0: Oh, so they got the thing out?
2: Oh, the whole cart, the whole nine.
0: They're
2: dude.
0: Like, there he goes. Goodbye, wow. D-Rock. Take care, man. Look at him walking with his little cane.
2: I'm like, I'm okay.
0: Yeah. Oh, that's awful.
1: Like, is he doing the stanky
0: yeah.
1: leg?
0: Is he doing stanky leg? That stanky leg. I broke my hand and I never got it set or went to the doctor or anything because they didn't know I broke it right away. So I was playing hockey and I fell on the ice and a guy landed like fully whole body on my hand sideways and it popped a bone right here. But I didn't know it was broken. It just swole up so big I took my hockey glove off and it swole up right away that I couldn't tell there was a bone thing in there.
1: Oh my God.
0: I didn't know. And so it was just swollen. So it was swollen like the size of like a softball, right?
1: Yeah.
0: And then on the palm was pushing out. Well, I was replacing the sod in my front yard. So I kept doing it. So I was making it worse. It was hurting, but I was just kind of like, I got to power through. But it felt like lightning shooting up my arm.
1: Wow.
0: And I'm not saying I'm tough. I'm saying I'm dumb.
2: Right.
0: So, but I got that done. And as it healed, something wasn't right. Something wasn't right. Finally, when the swelling went down enough, I could feel there's a bump under my skin. Oh. So I broke the bones on the back of my hand. And they didn't heal together the right way. Didn't get them set.
2: Yeah.
0: And now my middle finger and my ring finger point towards each other at the end a little bit. So like if someone just holds their hand down, this hand, the fingers kind of point towards each other a little bit because I broke them out here and they didn't heal the right way.
1: That's so crazy.
0: You can't notice it, but it's like that. If I hold my hand up.
2: They're like cactus.
0: Yeah.
1: Yeah.
0: They grew like cactus.
2: So strange.
0: And if you rub your finger on the back of my hand, your bones are smooth. Mine has like a knot.
1: What?
0: And that's it's the so way crazy. The bones heal. So, yeah, it's creepy, right?
2: Stubborn dude logic.
0: Yeah.
2: Yeah, that's all
0: dumb,
2: it is.
0: Just dumb. Yeah. Plain dumb. Go to the doctor, man.
1: Yeah.
10: Turn it up. More of today's best mix starts right now.
11: Let's get ready to go.
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10: 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We are the OG, okay? We're the ones that have been doing it since, we're the day ones. Mm-hmm. And you want to know something? It's exciting, it's fun, it's confusing, all wrapped up into 30 seconds where you have to guess words from the clues you get from D-Rock or Adina. Now look, I know you're probably thinking about calling and you're like, I don't know. It's not that serious.
11: Just do it.
10: Yeah, right? It's easy. And we're fun. 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D-Rock, what's your number one tip for winning?
11: If you don't know it off the top of your head, just pass.
10: Nope, wrong tip. The tip is pick me.
11: Or that.
10: Yeah, you're supposed to say that. But then also. Yeah. All right. No shade, Adina. Going by math. All right, listen. 866-5-

0: 570-1903. We don't know. Adina could get a win today.
1: You never know, man.
0: You never know. Let's play Guess Words next here on Hey Mort.
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3: 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The Community Minute is brought to you by the Fernley Chamber of Commerce. Meetings will be held at the Fernley Community Resource and Response Center, 695 East Main Street here in Fernley. The meetings are every Tuesday morning. 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
0: Listen, it's time to play Guess Words, so we're excited about it. All you have to do is guess words in 30 seconds. We play this game twice a day, and if you're sitting there thinking, gosh, I should have called today, well, call tomorrow or later. But definitely call and play. We want you to play like Kyle today. Kyle's up first. Kyle, who are you going to play with, D-Rock or Adina?
9: Hey, good morning. I'm going to go with D-Rock.
0: All right. 30 seconds on the clock. Sensible Kyle is on. I like this. Here we go. Say pass if you get stumped. On your marks, get set, go.
1: In baseball, you want to blink the ball with a bat.
9: Hit.
1: When you die, this is the ceremony they have for you.
9: Funeral.
1: Yes. When you're under arrest, they put you in what?
9: Handcuffs.
1: Yes. This is the mascot of Disneyland. He's also got a girlfriend.
9: Mickey Mouse.
1: Yes. Miami is in what state?
9: Florida.
1: When you're sad, water comes down your eyes. That means you're
9: crying.
1: There are 365 days in 1 year. You want to get all
0: Time's
1: good blinks.
0: Up. You Woo. Got them. You got them. 7 today. That's good. Yeah, you feel about it, Kyle? Yeah, not bad. Not
1: good job,
0: bad.
1: Dude.
0: Yeah.
1: Good job.
0: Kyle, you seem like the absolutely most chill person we've ever had play this game.
9: I could be that.
1: In fact, too chill. He's like super
0: chill. I don't know. This is the guy I want flying the plane when it has to land on the Hudson.
1: Totally. You know what? Good point. Good point. Good point.
0: You are our Captain Sully.
1: Yeah.
0: And I'm here for it. I love it. All right, Kyle, hold on. Amber's waiting to play with Adina, and they're going to try and get 8. Might be a tie game. Let's see. Stay right there. All right, Amber, you and Adina have a tall order. Get 8 and you win, 7 and you tie. Possible, though. Are you up for it?
10: I think we're up for it. You ready, Adina?
11: Yes.
0: All right, 30 seconds on the clock. Say pass if you get stumped. On your marks, get set, go.
11: We have 50 blanks in America.
10: Shapes.
11: Santa has a long white...
10: beard.
11: Yes, you wish upon a shooting...
10: star.
11: If you're arrested, you call your blank to defend you.
10: Lawyer.
11: You get a U-Haul truck because you're about to...
10: to move.
11: Yes. Not an avenue, but a... I live down the...
10: street.
11: Yes. Not hot, but Luke...
10: cold. Yes, warm.
11: When you're hungry, you blink food.
10: Eat.
0: Oh. You got eat right
1: tied.
0: After the buzzer.
1: My gosh. Tied, man.
10: What?
0: No, you got 7, dude.
10: Right.
1: No, I actually misnumbered it. There was an extra 3 in there. So that's on me. She got 7.
0: It's a tie game.
11: Oh, no way. Yes, baby.
0: D-Rock misnumbered Adina's list by listing 3 twice. The number 3 word twice. So you guys got 7. That's great.
11: Wow.
0: All right. Well, we're going to have to bring Kyle back. Here we go. I love a good tiebreaker.
10: Good job, Adina.
0: Kyle, welcome back. It is a tie game, if you can believe that.
1: She didn't even know she did a good job.
11: I'm like freaking out.
0: All right, Kyle, Amber, here's how this goes. I'm about to identify a word to you. The second you know the answer, yell out your name. Because the first person to yell out their name, I'm going to call on you. And when I do, you have 5 seconds to give me your actual answer. Get it right, you win. Get it wrong, your opponent wins. So make sure you know what you're talking about. Here we go.
9: Yep.
0: This is something your body uses to move, and it's what weightlifters or bodybuilders try and develop. You want to have big...
10: Amber.
0: Amber.
10: Muscles.
0: That's it.
11: Yes.
0: Kyle, were you going to say muscle?
9: What was that?
0: Were you going to say muscle?
9: Yep.
0: I figured.
9: She beat me to it.
0: Yeah, she barely beat you to it.
1: It's all good, Kyle. It's all good, man.
0: Kyle is the kind of guy that can drink beer before 10, and it makes sense.
1: Yeah.
0: He's a chill guy. He's like, look, man, I live by my own rules. Kyle, please call and play more. We love having you on, man.
1: Definitely, man.
9: Yep, you
0: bet. Thanks for coming on. And Amber, congratulations. Thank you for playing Guess Words here on Hey Morton. Good win.
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0: And now, let's get a little tease for what's coming up next in the Daily Dirt.
1: When they say pain is beauty or beauty is pain, Kim Kardashian knows a thing or two about it. She just revealed what she does every single day. And you're going to go, you know what?
0: That's a lie.
1: I applaud her.
0: No, really? Okay.
1: I can't believe this woman wakes up and does this every day. I'll share all the details next in the Daily Dirt.

0: Now we go to Hollywood. What's happening in the dirt?
1: Kim Kardashian definitely takes care of herself. I just didn't know it was like this much. I'm going to have her share what she does every single day in just a minute. First, you know, a lot of people do a ton of crazy stuff to get the attention of their favorite celebrity, right? So Glenn Powell just revealed the story how he met one of his crazy fans. Her name is Monique. She was on social media, and Monique, for over 100 days straight, would print off a picture of Glenn Powell, her favorite celebrity, and she would eat it. The paper, I mean. She would
2: eat
1: the paper.
2: Gosh.
1: Glenn met Monique at the premiere of The Running Man. So when she asked him for a photo, he recognized her. And when she asked for a photo, she actually also had another printed out paper of him and then ate it right in front of him. And he thought it was funny. She does claim it was edible paper, not just straight normal paper.
0: Well, everything's edible.
1: I mean,
2: she's not saying.
1: But that's weird.
0: Can you imagine that? So weird. I wished he would have said, like, hey, I'm going to take a photo with you if you promise to never eat another photo of me, okay? Because it's making me feel bad. Look, I know who you are, and that means something. And so don't do this anymore, because you're going to die of ink poisoning.
1: Oh, right. Like,
0: yeah, I know. All my feces are black.
2: Xerox.
0: Sorry, it's too gross, but you get it.
1: Kim Kardashian is sharing her daily routine with us and what she does just to keep herself, you know, looking good and being healthy. She was talking to Amy Palmer, and revealed this. Take a listen.
3: I take probably 35 supplements a day.
1: Kim!
3: I spread them out 3 times a day. And I thought, okay, I can't do this fish oil right now, like anymore. I have like pill fatigue. I have to stop these fish oil. And I got my blood work and it was so evident that I stopped and I had to start again. The pills are just so big.
1: I know.
3: I wish there was like an IV drip I could do every day and I would just do it on my way to work.
4: I'm sure there is.
0: Meanwhile, Madonna's like, I'm just over here eating those chips that give you diarrhea. That works too. Here, hand me that bag.
1: Oh my God.
0: Was that old Lestra?
2: Oh my God.
0: Oh man, all those pills.
1: 35 supplements.
0: There must be an IV. You can afford the IV guy to come.
2: You can.
1: Yeah.
0: Yes.
1: Yeah.
0: Do you want to be poking a needle in your arm every day?
1: No, I guess I wouldn't want that either.
0: No. But you know what? It's 10 pills, which is about 2 swallows.
1: Uh-oh.
0: Yeah, the paper lady's like, just wrap them in a picture of Glenn Powell. You'll be fine. Whoa, yum, yum, yum.
5: 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He might have gotten away with it, except for the fact that he never stopped screaming.
1: I'm Adina Honey Morton, and that's your Daily Dirt.
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0: Coming up next in What's Trending, this will be what you talk about when you get into work. Two CIA scientists say the government knows about alien life crashing here on Earth. That is...
1: What?
0: First of all, that has been an assertion since the 70s, even the 60s. Project Blue Book was a big thing.
2: For sure, yeah.
0: Right? But these two guys are current CIA scientists and got very specific about what that means.
2: Oh, man.
0: For the first time, you're going to hear exactly what they think is, I would guess, be it Area 51. They didn't say, but I'll have them in their words, and you can maybe change your mind about whether or not you think extraterrestrial aliens exist.
2: Oh, dude.
0: Tell you next.
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1: 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Must be present to enter, but not present to win. Fernley Chamber of Commerce having their quarterly luncheon on June 3rd. Doors open at 11:30 a.m. Lunch served 11:45 a.m. Program begins promptly at noon. Lunch is included. $25 for members and $30 for non-members. This quarter will feature the Candidate Forum held at 695 East Main Street here in Fernley. The Community Minute is brought to you by the Fernley Chamber of Commerce. Meetings will be held at the Fernley Community Resource and Response Center, 695 East Main Street here in Fernley. The meetings are every Tuesday morning. Doors open at 7 a.m. The meeting begins at 7:30 a.m.
2: KRNG. Fallon. Reno. Fernley, Sparks, Nevada, and surrounding.
3: Tap in and turn it up.
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0: What's Trending, what you'll be talking about when you get into work. The new Michael Jackson movie has the song Billie Jean at number one on some charts.
1: Oh, wow. Mm-hmm.
0: It's amazing that Michael Jackson's music could be so outrageously good that even a biopic of him, which is a movie that is accurate in so many ways, but also kind of fantastic in others.
2: Sure, yeah.
0: Right? It's kind of over the top. It wasn't like a documentary.
2: Right.
0: Has America back in the thrill of Michael Jackson and his talent. Well, it turns out a family went to see this movie, and their young boy sings, "I Want You Back." Do you know that song by the Jackson 5? Oh, baby, please don't let me go.
1: Yes.
0: Yeah.
1: Okay.
0: Well, listen to this kid. He's in the back seat, and this mom recorded him singing. And I have to say, I think this guy has that vocal edge that Michael Jackson had even at a young age. You be the judge.
3: Oh, baby, give me one more chance. Won't you please let me back in the heart?
0: Whoa. That's what I said. And he's just in the back seat goofing around.
1: What?
0: This viral video has millions. Have you seen this yet?
2: No.
0: Listen more.
3: Oh, darling, I was wrong to let you go. But now since I see you in his arms, yes, I do now.
4: And you're like,
3: ooh, ooh, baby. Yeah. Nah. Trying to live without your love is one more
0: keep listening.
3: Let me show you, girl, that I know I'm right.
2: Wow. And he's doing that sitting down?
0: Sitting down, and his stupid brothers and sisters won't shut up.
2: Yeah.
0: So typical.
2: Wow.
0: Probably happened in the Jackson 5.
2: Oh,
0: Tito,
2: sure.
0: Shut up. Michael singing.
1: Oh, my God.
0: You want some more? I've got 10 more seconds.
1: Yes.
3: Every street to walk on, I left the stains on the ground. Following the girl, I didn't even want to run. Let me tell you now. Oh, darling, all I need is one more chance.
1: Yeah.
2: Wow. Wow.
1: Sign him up.
0: Right?
1: Somewhere, somehow, something.
0: Wow.
1: Oh, my goodness.
0: I mean, how amazing is that?
2: Wow. That's great, dude.
1: That is all the hype. It really is.
0: Yes. Normally, we make fun of people that think they can sing. That kid can absolutely wail in a way that Michael could back then, where there was even a little vocal growl in there at a young age.
2: Yeah.
0: He has that.
1: Wow.
0: Yeah, that kid could have a future. It'd be like, remember when he could be the next Bieber. Remember Bieber?
2: He could, yeah.
0: Busking on YouTube?
2: Yeah.
1: Totally.
0: Wow. If you do not believe there are extraterrestrials that have ever visited this earth, aliens. You know, I've always been on the fence. Like, is this hype? Shouldn't evidence come out by now? I don't know if this next audio is going to leave you with any doubt. Two CIA scientists say that the government knows about alien life crashing here on Earth. Their names are Hal Puthoff, P-U-T-H, yeah, Puthoff,
2: okay,
0: and Dr. Eric Davis talking about aliens.
5: People who have been involved in recoveries have said
6: there are at least four separate types. Now, I have not had direct access to that, but I believe the people who I talk to.
7: Four different types of life.
6: Four different types of life, at least.
5: Yeah. And the people I've talked to, you know, through the process of making the documentary, have said that there have been dozens of recoveries of crashed craft in the U.S. alone.
0: Wow.
1: Oh.
0: And they say the creatures are upright, amphibian, bird-like. They're different types of species.
2: Ooh.
0: And that there's evidence of it, and we've known of it a long time, and the powers that be say this is too much for people to handle. Don't bring it out.
2: I just want a photo. God. Just one photo.
0: Well, if we saw it, we wouldn't believe it.
2: Yeah.
0: Let's say it's AI.
1: Yeah, that's true.
0: Damn you, AI.
8: TSA has announced a carry-on rule that allows passengers to bring unlimited rotisserie chicken on board. That is so great. I was getting tired of having to chug my chicken and lime.
0: All right, I'm Rick, and now you know what's trending here on Hey Morton.

0: Okay, now let's get a little tease what's coming up next in our Hollywood Dirt.
1: Camille Grammer is revealing what her ex-husband, Kelsey Grammer, allegedly said to her following their split all in one text message. This will break your heart. It's next in the Daily Dirt.
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1: Camille Grammer is revealing what her ex-husband, Kelsey Grammer, texted her after they split up. This is so sad. Oh, I don't know how y'all feel, but man, that's in just a minute. First, actor and former NFL star Terry Crews just landed him a new hosting gig.
2: Oh my gosh. What is he doing? America's Got Talent.
1: That's right.
2: He did. Didn't he do a Wipeout for a minute?
1: I think he did.
2: Yeah, something like that. A bunch of Old Spice commercials.
1: All right. Well, he's moving to the Food Network now. He's going to be hosting a brand new competition show because we need another one. It's called 100 Cooks. And they're claiming it's going to be the biggest competition show ever because it has 100 cooks. They're going to do challenges and trivia and a ton of chaos and cooking, of course, for $250,000. But okay, they're going to have a ton of viral judges as well. Which I don't recognize any of the names, to be honest. But
2: oh, really?
1: It's Nick DiGiovanni, Alex Guarnaschelli.
2: Guarnaschelli. I know who that is.
1: Okay. They got to get better names. I'm sorry.
3: Aren't they?
2: They're popular chefs and restaurant owners. What do you mean they got to get better names?
3: Like Michelin
1: star
3: chefs. They're
1: food creators. I mean, yeah. Okay.
2: Well, no, that woman, Alex, she has like a ton of restaurants. Yeah. She's not a nobody. Yeah.
1: But they'll also have like more viral food critics, you know, from like social media.
2: You don't want those people.
1: Well, they want a new audience, you know. They don't want like your grandma watching this.
2: Yeah, but do you want the lady who's like making like Pop-Tart casserole judging? I don't know if it's good.
3: The lady that does mukbangs is like judging the food.
2: Marshmallow. I'm the marshmallow fluff girl, and I put it in everything. Right. Like, okay, well, what are you here for?
1: Oh,
2: you wouldn't even make it on this competition.
3: Does your palate even work?
2: Yeah. You know? All right, well, I'll watch it, though. I like Terry Crews. Yeah.
1: Camille Grammer is revealing what her ex-husband, Kelsey Grammer, texted her following their split. Now, they were married over almost 15 years. And then the reason they broke up and got divorced was because Kelsey Grammer cheated on her to his current wife. Here's what Camille said.
4: He sent me a text saying, I feel no remorse for what I am doing. And that was very harsh because I was very much in love with him.
5: Yeah.
4: And I believed he was very much in love with me. I mean, we did have many good years.
2: Can I interject? I sat on more than one occasion and watched the way she treated him in person, away from cameras, and it was not nice. I worked at a coffee bar for a minute, and every year they would come in, and for 3 years I saw them come in. They would go shopping across the street in Palm Springs, California. Okay. And they would walk across the street, and she had a ton of bags. She would come with her sister, who's equally as pretty as she is, and they would sit down, and she was not easy to deal with. To him, to her sister, to the help, to me, to everyone.
1: Dang.
2: A not nice person, and definitely loved the fact that he was a celebrity and she was a big deal because she had money. It was a new money look for years.
1: Oof.
2: So when I hear that, it's like, okay, well, why are you sharing all that? Why are you telling everybody that?
3: What is there to gain?
2: It's, you guys have been apart how long? What's the point of sharing that, right? Why do you got to drag him?
1: Well, because I think he got a pass, and he shouldn't have. I agree. He should not have received the pass that he received.
2: Well, here's the thing.
1: We think of him as like, wow, he's Kelsey Grammer. He's a great actor. He seems great. You know, all these things. He's been married for a long time to his first wife, even now his second wife. But it's how he met her. It's like, but you cheated. And it feels like it never was publicly like said that way in a crude way, which he deserves.
2: It was said over and over again on The Real Housewives for a ton of times. Well, when I was cheated on.
1: But he never expressed remorse. He doesn't feel bad about it, which is horrible. That means that's how he really feels. That's who he really is.
2: Well, I think if you wake up every day and someone yells at you and tells you you're a loser or is coming down on you, you should leave them and you shouldn't cheat.
1: Yeah.
2: However, I'm not excusing cheating. But I'm trying to look at that based on what I saw, and he should have left her a lot sooner because she was not nice to him. And so I'm not surprised he said that based on what I saw her treat him like. Firsthand, like, you know what? I'm not surprised you don't feel bad. You probably feel free for once in your life.
1: Dang.
6: It was the 80th anniversary of the first patent for the microwave. To celebrate, they had a cake that was scorching hot on the outside and ice cold in the middle.
1: I'm Regina Aune Morton, and that's your Daily Dirt.
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Call and let's play. We'll give you 30 seconds to list 7 items on a topic we give you. And it's really simple. It's really easy to play. So 866-570-1903. We'll get you hooked up. We're doing it next right here on Hey Morton. Good luck.

0: Fridays, all you have to do is list 7 items in 30 seconds. That's not hard, but it is. So we have lists that are either ridiculously easy or mind-numbingly hard. You would be surprised. All you have to do is list 7 of those in 30 seconds. And good luck to everybody. We'll start out today with Ashley. Hi, Ashley.
1: Hi.
0: So Adina's going to give you a topic, and then I'm going to say on your marks, get set, go, and you have to list 7 items on that topic, okay?
1: Okay.
0: You've only got 30 seconds to complete it, so good luck to you, and we'll see how you do. Here is your topic.
2: Name 7 movie genres.
0: All right, 7 genres of movie. On your marks, get set, go.
1: Comedy, action, horror, romance, sci-fi, fiction, I think is that's the thing. Animated. Is that 7?
0: I think it is.
3: Wow.
0: That's 7?
1: Oh my gosh.
2: Fiction isn't a genre. Is it?
0: Yeah.
2: I don't know.
0: Yeah, because documentary would be nonfiction.
1: Like animated, right?
0: Animated, you got.
2: It's broad. Yeah. Okay.
0: So you're not going to give her that one?
3: Wow, what a gatekeeper here. No. What's going on here?
0: If you had said that, you'd be like, oh, that's fiction. Oh,
3: that's in there.
0: It's all right, like throw one more in there. Ashley, what's another one?
1: Good question.
0: Come on, give us one more.
1: I can't think of any.
0: It's the one that you love.
1: A thriller?
0: There you go.
2: There it is.
0: Who's helping you today, by the way? I heard a ghost voice in the background.
1: Oh, my mom's cheering me on in the background.
0: That's nice.
3: Oh, that's awesome.
0: She's like, don't forget Westerns. And miniseries.
1: Oh, she should have gotten that. You didn't tell me that.
0: Westerns. Adina didn't even have Westerns on the list. I feel personally insulted. That's my favorite.
2: Oh, really?
0: Yes. Oh, you didn't know Western movies are my absolute favorite.
2: I had no idea.
0: Oh, yeah. They're the best. Because they have everything in here except for sci-fi.
2: Yeah.
0: Got to get into Westerns, Adina. Me and Ashley, you watch Westerns all the time, don't you?
1: I used to.
0: Well, yeah, and then she probably ran out.
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1: This is Robert Perea from the Fernley Reporter with your Fernley News Minute for Friday, May 22nd. The Nevada Veterans Coalition will be holding the annual Memorial Day ceremony at the Veterans Cemetery starting at 11 a.m. Monday. The coalition will be placing more than 8,600 flags on each gravesite at the cemetery starting at 8:30 a.m. Saturday. Individuals, groups, or organizations are invited to help. Early voting for the primary election starts Saturday, with polls open from 10 a.m. to 3 p.m. at Fernley City Hall, Dayton Utilities, the Silver Springs Community Center, and the Lyon County Administrative Complex in Yarrington. After the holiday weekend, polls will be open May 26th through June 5th, except for on Sunday, May 31st. Primary Election Day is June 9th. Stay in touch with your local news with the Fernley Reporter. I'm Robert Perea from the Fernley Reporter, and this has been your Fernley News Minute on 101.3 FM, my biggest little radio.
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0: left on a receipt at a restaurant. Because I don't know if I'm the Karen, and I think, because I've never heard someone put this in this way.
1: Okay.
0: And I agree with this person.
1: Okay, what did you see on a receipt? And give us the premise before you read what the receipt said.
0: The receipt, it was for three people dining at a really nice restaurant. Okay. They ordered really nice meals, high-end meals.
2: Oh, okay. Olive Garden.
0: The tour of Italy.
1: These people did the tour.
0: They got two bottles of wine. So it racked up the bill, and the bill was $612. And this person actually wrote a whole letter to the waitress and the whole staff and the manager of this restaurant explaining their tip.
1: How big was the tip?
0: The tip was $9.
1: Oh, what? On $600?
2: What? Yes.
1: Now, what should that tip have been if it's just the basic 20, 15%? 20% would have been $120.
0: Yeah. Yes.
1: $120 tip. If it's 15% mm-hmm. on it, the bill was $600?
0: $612.
1: Oh my gosh. Dude. I'm doing the math in my head. That would have been what? $180?
0: Yeah. I mean, basically roughly, about 100 or 100 more, you know, 100 plus dollars.
1: Okay.
0: Now, this gentleman wrote on there saying, well, I was supposed to leave over $100 just because the total was higher. Am I right? Question mark. He says, same plates were carried, same drinks were brought, same amount of time was spent at our table, and somehow the menu prices decide the servers pay. I left $9. That's still real money for an hour of service. Since when does a more expensive meal automatically mean more effort? If I ordered a $50 entree instead of a $20 one, does the plate suddenly weigh more? I do tip for good service, but I don't think a tip should automatically become a percentage-based surcharge just because the restaurant charges more for the meal.
1: Mm. And you agree with that?
0: I 100%. I guess I've never even heard someone explain it this way, but this is, I think, how I have felt always when it comes to tipping.
1: Okay, so we're going to have a discussion about this and want your opinion. Based on that rationale, It's not like the plates are heavier. Just because you brought me a steak and brought them Malibu chicken. Jidori. Is it always the Jidori chicken?
0: Yes.
1: They got Jidori chicken. I got steak. Same weight of plates, same amount of service, and they pay a lot less. Why should their tip be a lot less? Why is it percentage-based? Mm-hmm. He has a problem with percentage-based tips.
0: Yes.
1: Saying that, you know, just because I'm here in an expensive restaurant, I shouldn't have to pay more.
0: Right.
1: And there's some logic to that. There's also something missing. 866-570-1903. That's our phone number. 866-570-1903. But what do you think? I really want to know.

0: not ashamed to say that I agree with this guy who left a $9 tip on a $612 bill at a really nice restaurant. It was for three people. They had really great food, some wine, and the bill was $612. He says he actually wrote a note to the waitress and the manager saying, well, I left a $9 tip because the same plates were carried, same drinks were brought, and same amount of time was spent at our table. But somehow the menu prices decide the server's pay? That's still real money for an hour of service. I do tip for good service, he says, but I don't think a tip should automatically become a percentage-based surcharge just because the restaurant charges more.
1: And so the guy basically said, look, the plates aren't more. You get it. You get the idea.
2: Right.
1: Who's right? Is that guy right with his logic or, like me, I disagree with that? Our phone number is 866-570-1903. Shane's on the phone. Shane, do you agree with Adina or me? I think there's a reason for that. I haven't even laid it out, but I want to know what everybody thinks first. What do you say?
3: So, I mean, just right off the bat, I have to say I agree with Adina 100%. Okay. And I think that my hot take on this is that when you think about it, late-stage capitalism has turned tipping from now a reward for great service into a subsidy for workers' pay, where in reality, and I think this is true across almost every industry, almost every job, workers are underpaid. I don't care if you're a waitress or you're a nurse or you're a teacher, you're underpaid because that's the society that we live in.
1: Yeah.
3: So if this restaurant's making money hand over fist, we're expecting people to subsidize the pay. Now, I will say this guy was kind of a $9 tip on a $600 bill, that is a little low, even in my argument.
2: A little?
3: I would say that he could have upped it up a little bit. But at the end of the day, I do agree. The premise of the argument, I agree with Adina.
1: Yeah, there's logic to that argument, but you guys gave such a good dissertation. Your TED Talk is really good. I'm impressed, Shane. But you've impressed us before. You've been on before, right? Am I right?
3: Yeah, I'm on all the time.
1: Yeah, I love having you on. So here's my take on it. If you've eaten at a restaurant where you pay $600 for dinner, you're not tipping the waitress. You're tipping the waitress, the sommelier that they have on staff, the five people that are bussing your table, the two people behind her that are expediting food, the sous chef who's helping, those people. Now, maybe they should be paid more to Shane's point, but in this instance, they're not. So your $9 tip is hurting them. And it's not a matter of whether or not the plate's heavy or not. It's the level of service you expect in a restaurant. Now, if you went there and you got Olive Garden service, one lady came and then brought your drink like six, hours later and never refilled it. Then I get it.
2: Right.
1: But if you go to a place like that where they bring you high level food, it has to be brought at a certain time and you have to have a certain level of service. And I think that's what you're tipping for. And I've eaten at places like that on occasion. And you do feel a little spoiled because there's one waiter, then there's two guys that come out of nowhere and clear your plates right away.
2: Yeah.
1: They're scooping your crumbs off that cloth.
2: Oh, with a cart?
1: Yeah, there's parts of that that make it more expensive to run that restaurant. And that's why that extra staff splits that tip. Mm. So to Shane's point, maybe they should pay those people and lower that. But I think that's what happens is you end up going, you know what? If that's an experience you want cheaply, go to a Chili's. Okay. You get one guy serving, one guy bussing.
2: Yeah.
1: I don't know. Shane, thank you so much. It's good having you on. Sheila, do you agree with D-Rock or Adina or me?
4: I agree with Adina.
1: Okay. And how
4: 100%. Because if you remember, a tip is a gratuitous charge that the customer feels that the server should receive for good service, whether it's on a $100 plate or a $5 plate.
1: Okay.
4: That's my thing. And another thing is that I'm kind of like torn between the two, for the servers and the workers, if they don't like that type of pay that they get, go back to school, earn a degree, get a better paying job. But that's what you chose, and that's the kind of bed that you want to lie in. So you can always lie in an expensive 130% sheet, Egyptian sheet, if that's what you want, but you pay for what you get. And even though it may be a higher bill, it still should be the same type of service, regardless.
1: Yeah, Sheila. And if, look, if you want to lay in $100 sheets, take pictures of your feet. There's plenty of money out there.
4: Yep, exactly. And I do that.
1: Good to have you on, Sheila. Thanks. Carla, what do you think? This guy left a $9 tip on a $600 bill. What's your take? Is that fair or rude?
2: No, I think that's rude. I've actually had this conversation with Adina before regarding the hair. when she said, you know, if the hairdresser is with her for a few hours and she only tips her like $20. I had this conversation with you before, Adina.
0: I remember
2: and
0: that.
2: I agree. Yes. So I agree that you should leave a much larger tip. I mean, you're paying for the service and you're paying for, like, it was mentioned, the service from the workers in the back, the cooks, mm-hmm. and everybody else involved, and just making your experience a good one, you know, when yeah.

0: You get tips as part of your income.
1: It was like a commission-based, but not tip, not a restaurant,
0: what
1: not a
0: commission-based job?
1: It was like
0: selling knives?
1: It was selling advertisement for like a piece of newspaper, like column.
0: Okay, so that wasn't a service thing.
1: No, so I have not worked in, to say, a typical service job. I know how hard those servers and everybody works. I mean, I can't, just the hours of a restaurant are insane. So I don't, I expect someone to give you good service and you give a good tip for it.
2: Right.
1: But I don't agree that, hey, I watched you, so if I'm sitting down for an hour and I see you, you came to my table, you took my order, you brought my food, you brought my wine, you maybe refilled my drink, and then you brought my check. So you came five times, say that's a typical thing.
0: No, they came seven times for you because you're like, oh, yeah, and I need some ketchup. And then they went back. Oh, you know what? Extra ranch.
3: Do you have ranch? I want a bowl of ranch.
0: Himalayan salt? Because this is just regular iodine salt. Yeah. Thank you.
1: Watching you do that from table to table to table, and some maybe you are spending a little more time and really catering, and some you're doing that basic, you know, you came, you got what you got. For that, there is a base of, I'm not going to give you now over $100 because you did the bare minimum. You did what is required of the job. You didn't really go overboard only because my steak costs a lot.
0: Okay, so if it's not medieval times and there's no horse jousting, you're not getting a big one.
3: Shut up and eat your drumstick.
2: Oh, Adina.
0: Thank you.
1: Oh, my God.
0: That's what we almost called the show. Did you know that? It's Hey Morton, Adina. But it's almost called Oh, Adina.
3: Yeah.
2: Yes. Oh, Adina. What are we going to do with you?
0: What are we going to do? Yep. That's our sequel. Our online show. Oh, Adina, what will we do with you? We'll get you a service job. I bet you if you worked as a server, after 1 week, you'd come in and go, they are not tipped enough.
3: Oh, night and day, dude.
0: Don't you think?
1: No, exactly. I don't.
0: Oh, you have to go work as a server for 1 week and come back and tell us that they're not, that they're tipped plenty.
1: Hmm.
3: Let's set that up. Are you down?
1: Of course, I'm down. Yeah.
0: Yeah, you're game for fun stuff.
1: Yeah.
0: Okay, so you, what restaurant do you think would be the level of service?
1: They got way too much. If I see Sally, who did less than me, getting more tips than me, I'd be like, oh, heck no.
3: You got to work harder.
1: I'd be like, no way.
0: You know why she got more tips than you? Because people like you weren't sitting at her table. That's why.
2: Exactly.
0: Carla, thanks.
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0: All right, let's get a tease. What's coming up next in the dirt?
1: Country star Ashley McBride just revealed what she received from Dolly Parton once and why she kept it for 20 years. I'll share all the details next in the Daily Dirt.
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0: I say this could be the song of the summer? Kesha has a brand new song, and I think she's bringing all the Kesha vibes we have been missing out on for many years. I'm going to share the new song, see what you think in just a minute. But first, country star Ashley McBride just revealed what she has been keeping for 20 years. She says when she first moved to Nashville, she got the opportunity to work with Dolly Parton. Like, wow, amazing.
1: Yeah, way to go.
2: Yeah.
0: And Dolly had given her chapstick. I guess she had just needed chapstick, and she said, like, she just gave her chapstick, regular chapstick, nothing fancy. Ashley says, I had kept that chapstick for 20 years and would only wear it on special occasions because I got it from Dolly Parton.
1: Oh, that's cool.
2: Frame it, you know?
1: Yeah. She goes, now, I thought we were working together. Turns out I got a job at Dollywood handing out brochures. Yeah. When they said work together, I thought it was singing.
0: Oh.
1: It wasn't.
2: Not a collaboration?
1: Even I was like, well, I got my guitar. And they're like, why? Go over there and fill out your application. Like, what? Oh. Oh, dang.
2: You're working at the gift shop.
1: Yeah. You thought you were going to sing with her. Really? Queen of country music? You're going to go? Nah. No.
2: Not that easy.
1: Work your way up a little bit.
0: Oh, my God.
1: Yeah, I would do the same thing. That's
0: Me
1: pretty
0: too.
1: Cool. Yeah.
0: Kesha is back, baby. She just published her first song under her independent label, her own label, Kesha Records. And it's a song, well, you know, you'll catch on what it's about. It's called Origami. Take
1: now,
0: a listen.
1: Before we play this, I want to preface this with every year you come with the Song of Summer, and it is the most basic Old Navy commercial type music ever. And we're like, that is so awful. All right.

0: me origami.
1: I mean, this is like Barbie girl and take a selfie had a baby.
2: Oh, it's very aqua.
1: It's not good. Right? Isn't the selfie song a little bit better than this one even?
3: Yeah. Take a selfie.
1: Right. Yeah. Same thing.
2: It's like a travel vlogger's
1: I'm a Barbie
2: song.
1: Girl in a Barbie world. I'm a girl in a Barbie world. Yeah. This is... I hate to say it. Not great. I know. And we... If it gets played a lot, I'll have to eat my hat. But oof,
2: doubt it.
4: Continuing a quirky tradition where they give animals honorary titles, a Japanese railway station just named its new station master a calico cat named Yontama. Not to be outdone, New York's Penn Station continues to be led by a rat who was Me Too.
3: Oh, wow. I'm Medina, Ani Morton, and that's your Daily Dirt.

0: It's our phone prank, the phone jibble. We're about to call Brandon and prank him by saying, hey, he's not flushing the toilet enough at work, and we have camera footage to prove it. And we're getting big clogs because of it.
1: How do you know when I'm going to the bathroom?
0: Based on the camera footage that we have, we see.
1: Wait, you got a camera in the bathroom?
0: No, we have one in the hallway.
1: Well, wait. You're tracking when I go to the bathroom? How bowel movement?
0: We don't track it. We were able to go ahead and look at the video and see. Can I ask you something?
1: Yeah, go ahead.
0: Are you eating a lot of cheese or something that would cause you to have extreme movements?
1: I don't think anyone's doing it.
0: My name is Rick, and I'm calling you from janitorial. This you're up in accounting. Brendan in accounting, right?
1: Yeah.
2: Oh, my God, no.
0: Too many flushes, bro. It's our phone prank, the phone jibba. Next, here on Hey Morton.
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0: We're about to call Brandon and tell him we're from janitorial in his office building, and we've been checking the security footage because every time he goes to the bathroom, we're noticing it clogs the toilet.
1: Oh, my God.
0: And wonder if he has some bowel movement issues. It's our phone prank. The phone, Jibba.
2: Brandon.
0: Yeah, Brandon, hi. This is Rick. I'm calling you from janitorial down on floor one.
2: Hey, what's up, man?
0: Well, I wanted to talk to you real quick. We've been having an issue with our plumbing, and I don't know if you've noticed it or not, but on your floor, 25th floor, we've had significant clogging of the plumbing in the men's bathroom.
2: What? Really?
0: Three times. Yeah, we've had significant clogging. It's been causing backups. We've had to close several of the stalls, and because of that, we've had to call in an outside source to come in and do a full snake and router on those pipes, and it's getting really expensive. I don't know if you've noticed, there's a small sticker on all the stalls that say, flush it thrice, keep it nice. Have you seen that?
2: No, I haven't seen that.
0: Well, the problem is we're asking everyone to flush three times because we have low-flow toilets. That's causing the clogging.
2: Are you sure that I did it?
0: Can I be frank with you? We've reviewed the security footage of you walking in and out of the lavatory, and that's the times that we're ending up with a clog. Can you tell me if you're flushing three times?
2: Man, I don't know. I don't keep track.
0: We've been asking everyone to flush three times, and you're in there flushing twice, and now it's costing us a tremendous amount of money, and it's an issue. Now, I'm not saying that we take it out of your paycheck, but I don't want to get to a point where that has to happen.
2: Excuse me, but how do you know when I'm going to the bathroom?
0: Based on the camera footage that we have, we see.
2: Wait, you got a camera in the bathroom?
0: No, we have one in the hallway.
2: Well, wait. You're tracking when I go to the bathroom? How bowel movement?
0: We don't track it. We were able to go ahead and look at the video and see. Can I ask you something?
2: Yeah, go ahead.
0: Are you eating a lot of cheese or something that would cause you to have extreme movements?
2: I don't think anyone's
0: doing. My name is Rick, and I'm calling you from janitorial. You're up in accounting. Brandon in accounting, right?
2: Yeah.
0: Look, Brandon, really? I'm not pointing fingers at you, but what I'm saying is this is the reason it happened. We put the sticker up for a reason. Now we have a significant cost, and we can't afford to do that.
2: Slow your roll, my friend. How do you know when I go to the bathroom and when I don't?
0: Like I told you, we see when you go in and out of the bathroom from the security camera. Am I not getting through to you?
2: That's my business. When I roll up, and it's my business.
0: You didn't read the sticker. You didn't know it was there, and you're not flushing three times.
2: There's no sticker there.
0: There's a sticker right in the stall. Flush it thrice. Keep it nice. What do you think that means?
2: This is ridiculous.
0: So how about this? How about you lay off the cheese, and how about you remember the third flush, okay?
2: Hey, how about if I come down flush something down your throat. Mm-hmm.
0: Well, come on down, bro. I'll be armed with a pipe wrench and a plumber.
2: Who's your supervisor?
0: I am the supervisor. I've been supervising you flushing twice. You got to flush three times. Don't make me put automatic locks on the doors.
2: What is this? Is this a joke? Is this kindergarten?
0: You know what it is? Can I tell you what it is? It's just a simple phone prank. It's Rick. It's the phone, Jibba. It's a prank call. You're on the radio right now.
2: Man. I knew this was something fishy, man. I was about to reach out and just punch him throat.
0: Just come down to the first floor, bro. I'll have a plunger waiting for you.
2: Man.
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0: 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I am Middays with Jamie. Today is Flashback Friday, so we'll be throwing in some Flashback Friday hits around the whole show. And then 1 hour of Flashback Friday hits coming up at 12 noon. It is the official kickoff day for Music Murals and Margaritas, which is a two-day free event on May 15th and 16th. New murals, all-day live music, raffles, Maker's Market, Creation Station, and family activities. So today is the kickoff party to be at the out-of-town park in the gazebo area from 5 to 9 p.m. Live music, food trucks, and a free event. 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It is free, and it's 12 to 10 p.m. Okay, so here are some topics I'm talking about today in my show, such as women are begging men to stop wearing what? Experts say schools need to provide students with more. Do you have street smarts? Here are some safety tips that could save your life someday. Raising a kid costs how much over the 18 years? New gadget, a spoon that silences your phone while you eat. The top things we think are very cool. Good news, free ice cream for kids, and Pennsylvania is handing out free health kits. Criminal of the day, a man led police on a high-speed chase dressed as the Easter Bunny. And more Keep It Light right here on 101.3 FM, my biggest little radio.
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0: 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Raffle winners will be announced every 30 minutes. Must be present to enter, but not present to win. Fernley Chamber of Commerce having their quarterly luncheon on June 3rd. Doors open at 11:30 a.m. Lunch served at 11:45 a.m. Program begins promptly at noon. Lunch is included. $25 for members and $30 for non-members. 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The Community Minute is brought to you by the Fernley Chamber of Commerce. Meetings will be held at the Fernley Community Resource and Response Center, 695 East Main Street here in Fernley. The meetings are every Tuesday morning. Doors open at 7 a.m. The meeting begins at 7:30 a.m.
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Are you a local candidate looking to promote your campaign just in time for the primary elections coming up in June? 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

She'll be all right. No riding shining armored knight. She will save herself this time. And in fact, tonight, she did confirm. The cold never lasts, my darling. It just...

0: 101.3 FM, my biggest little radio. I am Middays with Jamie. Today is the Family Craft Day at the Fernley Branch Library from 1 to 4 p.m. All ages are welcome. Materials will be provided. Then tomorrow is table tennis at the Fernley Branch Library from 9 a.m. to 12 p.m. All ages are welcome. Free for everyone. Okay, so ready for this? Women are begging men to stop wearing what now? Yes, summer is around the corner, so you should know about this warm weather footwear debate happening on social media. And no, it's not wearing socks or sandals. A woman is going viral on TikTok for a video where she cries as she says how upsetting it is to see men wearing flip-flops. Through her tears, she said, "Can men please stop wearing flip-flops? It's really gross." It's a quick clip, and it's probably tongue-in-cheek for content purposes, but a lot of women in the comments agree. They said, "No, it's actually this serious. The toe hair, I cannot. The worst of the jeans, a flip-flop combo. Sandals are fine, but flip-flops is over the line." And one woman said, named Molly, said her husband has orthopedic flip-flops. Another person said, "Molly, this is horrendous. Another joke, good luck with your divorce. You've got this." The video has been viewed more than 28 million times. It has 5 million likes, 187,000 bookmarks, and 20,000 comments. One person points out that these new people may not all agree. They just think this pouting is ridiculous. Quote, "I don't think this video went viral because people agreed with her. It went viral because people are laughing at her over how clownish she's acting." Another said, "Men should wear what they want to wear and not be body shamed." Well, I'm going to go ahead and go pay the bills, get you back music, and 101.3 FM, my biggest little radio.
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1: 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Raffle winners will be announced every 30 minutes. Must be present to enter, but not present to win. Fernley Chamber of Commerce having their quarterly luncheon on June 3rd. Doors open at 11:30 a.m. Lunch served at 11:45 a.m. Program begins promptly at noon. Lunch is included. $25 for members and $30 for non-members. This quarter will feature the Candidate Forum held at 695 East Main Street here in Fernley. The Community Minute is brought to you by the Fernley Chamber of Commerce. Meetings will be held at the Fernley Community Resource and Response Center, 695 East Main Street here in Fernley. The meetings are every Tuesday morning. Doors open at 7 a.m. The meeting begins at 7:30 a.m.
2: 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Fallon. Reno. Fernley, Sparks, Nevada, and surrounded.
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I am Middays with Jamie. It's currently 7 degrees outside and sunnier. High today starts to be in the low 80s and windy late this evening. High for Saturday around 7 degrees and sunny. High for Sunday around 60 degrees and sunny.

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0: 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I am Middays with Jamie Shirkling Car Wash and 18 Wheelers with Special Needs. We'll be holding a fundraiser on Saturday, May 23rd at 1530 East Newlands Drive here in Fernley. It'll be held from 8 a.m. to 4:30 p.m. There'll be a food truck, a race car to take pictures with. They'll be having a 50-50 raffle and the second prize of a wine tasting for two and a bottle of your favorite wine at Ranch Victoria Vineyard and Winery in Plymouth, California. The third prize will be the Works Pass 12 Auto, six self-washes plus 50 vacuums for a month at Shirkling Car Wash here in Fernley. They look forward to seeing you at the fundraiser and thank you for your support. That is the 18 Wheelers with Special Needs and Shirkling Car Wash holding a fundraiser on Saturday, May 23rd at 1530 East Newlands Drive. So here are a few good news stories making the rounds right now. An ice cream truck owner in Western Massachusetts making people smile because of one small act of kindness. A young boy recently approached her truck but didn't have enough money for a treat. But instead of turning him away, he gave him a free scoop. And the people online saw their generosity, and soon after, donations started pouring in from all around the world. So the company just announced they'll give free ice cream to every child all summer. And then Pennsylvania communities are rolling out free vending machines to dispense essential wellness items like hygiene kits, HIV tests, and Narcan. The vending machines are called Health to Go, and they're designed to reduce barriers such as cost, transportation, and stigma. More than 11,000 items were dispensed in the first year, so now they hope to expand the program statewide. And then a man experiencing homelessness in Seattle was a hero to one person, or to one family, when he found out he held onto a stolen bag after realizing it contained a family's beloved dog's ashes. The man then returned the ashes when he saw a flyer from the owners, but didn't want to reward. The story quickly spread online. Donations started pouring in. They eventually raised enough money to help the man move into his own apartment for the first time in 7 years. Well, I'm going to go ahead and go pay the bills, get you back music, and 101.3 FM, my biggest little radio.
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0: 101.3 FM, my biggest little radio. I am Middays with Jamie. The Friendly Chamber of Commerce is having their quarterly luncheon on June 3rd. Doors open at 11:30 a.m. Lunch served at 11:45 a.m. Program begins promptly at noon. $25 for members and $30 for non-members, and lunch is included. This quarter will feature the Candidate Forum held at 695 East Main Street here in Fernley. Okay, so coming up at 12 noon is my Flashback Friday. It's going to be 1 hour of Flashback Friday hits. But before I get there, you've probably heard stories about how American kids are lagging behind the education of kids in other countries. And now there's some new guidance out demanding Americans get more recess. Yes, they're demanding American kids get more recess. The American Academy of Pediatrics says that recesses have been shrinking over the years, and that's worsening children's health. Physical activity is vital now that in 1 in 5 American kids are dealing with obesity. And recess also gives kids a chance to navigate relationships and build confidence, which is important for older kids and younger ones. But it isn't just exercise. The report says these breaks are essential for kids' academic success and mental, physical, and social emotional health. Recess isn't just about seeing if you're picked first or last in kickball. New evidence shows that kids need pause between periods of learning so their brain can hold and store the information. Recess is also a great time to de-stress and blow off some steam. Since the mid-2000s, up to 40% of school districts nationwide have reduced or nixed recess altogether. There is no benchmark for recess. It ranges from less than 10 minutes at some schools to more than an hour at others. According to the latest studies, students should get a minimum of 20 minutes a day and multiple breaks. Well, I'm going to go ahead and go pay the bills, get you back music, and 101.3 FM, my biggest little radio.
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0: 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A Reno-based GoFundMe has been made for the young woman tragically found dead on the grounds of a school in Sun Valley. Her name is Brenda Padilla. Honoring the memory of Brenda Padilla, age 17, indicates a beautiful soul gone far too soon. Brenda's passing has left a void in all their hearts. They're raising funds to help her family give her the proper goodbye she deserves. Please consider donating or sharing the post. And I do have the post on top of everything at Biggest Little Radio on Facebook. So go there, donate if you can, or share a post to help the family as they are in need and give them a chance to grieve their daughter. Well, have you ever scooped yourself some ice cream on a hot day and then them interrupted by a call that will surely go on long enough to melt the whole bowl? Well, technology is coming to your rescue. Halo Top Ice Cream developed a special spoon which will automatically switch your phone to silent mode while you're eating. Basically, you do some minor setup through your iPhone or Android device. Then you tap the spoon on your phone to activate Do Not Disturb, silencing calls, texts, and notifications while you eat. They're calling it the Silent A La Mode Spoon. It's available starting today, and you can buy it online for $4.90 while supplies last. Just know that because of the built-in tech, it's not dishwasher safe and must be hand-washed. And speaking of ice cream, everything is expensive nowadays, so maybe this won't come as a shock, but a new Lending Tree report says the average cost of raising a child in the U.S. is now more than $300,000 over 18 years. And daycare continues to be the biggest expense across the country. Hawaii ranked as the most expensive place to raise a child, with families spending more than $40,000 a year. Maryland was number two, and Massachusetts was the third most expensive. On the other end, Mississippi came in at the cheapest state, followed by Alabama and South Dakota. The study says parents now spend nearly 22% of their income on child-related costs. Well, I'm going to go ahead and go pay the bills, get you back music, and 101.3 FM, my biggest little radio.
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0: 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I am Middays with Jamie. There's a Dust and Shine Showcase with Driven Off-Road for the grand opening on Saturday, May 30th. Starts at 10 a.m., ends at 4 p.m. at 90 West Main Street here in Fernley. For more information, go to thefern45.org. They'll have a canine president of the Lyon County Sheriff's Office. They'll have trophies available, and they'll be announcing the winners at 3 p.m. And raffle winners will be announced every 30 minutes. Must be present to enter, but not present to win. Bounce House, Car Off Road, Veteran Based Vendors, Guadalajara Tacos, DJ Oscar, and 101.3 FM, my biggest little radio. Okay, if you filled your gas tank recently, you may have thought, I need a side hustle. Well, here is an easy hypothetical, or it seems easy. Someone on social media asked people, would you wear a blindfold for 24 hours in exchange for $10 million? The money would be wired to your bank account the minute it's over. No taxes, no questions asked. There are a few rules. You can't take the blindfold off, even for a second, not even to eat or go to the bathroom. You must stay at home. You cannot fall asleep. If you do, the challenge ends, and you get nothing. The person who posted this says you might hear things, both real and imagined. So you might have to deal with creepiness, possibly from ghost-like entities, but you're safe. You just cannot touch the blindfold. More than 7,000 people saw the post and voted. 93% said they'd totally do it. About 5% say they'd try it, but they know they'd fail. 3% said they'd refuse to try. The post drew some amusing comments. Honestly, I'd hoped the voices would keep me awake. The only hard part about this is not sleeping for 24 hours, especially not having the stimuli to see in front of you. I would pee my pants for 24 hours for that kind of money. Someone asked if they could have coffee pre-made, and the host said, you can't have it pre-made, but you can try to make it blindfolded. A few people think they can. They're half zombies in the morning anyway. Someone said, I'll do it for $200. Well, I'm going to go ahead and go pay the bills, get you back music, and 101.3 FM, my biggest little radio.
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1: This is Robert Perea from the Fernley Reporter with your Fernley News Minute for Friday, May 22nd. The Nevada Veterans Coalition will be holding the annual Memorial Day ceremony at the Veterans Cemetery starting at 11 a.m. Monday. The coalition will be placing more than 8,600 flags on each gravesite at the cemetery starting at 8:30 a.m. Saturday. Individuals, groups, or organizations are invited to help. Early voting for the primary election starts Saturday, with polls open from 10 a.m. to 3 p.m. at Fernley City Hall, Dayton Utilities, the Silver Springs Community Center, and the Lyon County Administrative Complex in Yarrington. After the holiday weekend, polls will be open May 26th through June 5th, except for on Sunday, May 31st. Primary Election Day is June 9th. Stay in touch with your local news with the Fernley Reporter. I'm Robert Perea from the Fernley Reporter, and this has been your Fernley News Minute on 101.3 FM, my biggest little radio.
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I am Middays with Jamie. It is currently 80 degrees outside and sunny. Your high today, expect to be in the mid to low 80s. High for Saturday, mid 80s and sunny. High for Sunday, mid 80s and sunny.

0: 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I am Middays with Jamie, the Friendly Chamber of Commerce, having their quarterly luncheon on June 3rd. Doors open at 11:30 a.m. Lunch served 11:45 a.m. Program begins promptly at 12 noon. Lunch is included. $25 for members and $30 for non-members. This quarter will feature the Candidate Forum held at 695 East Main Street here in Fernley. That's the Boys and Girls Club. That again is for the quarterly luncheon with the Fernley Chamber of Commerce. So here is my crumble of the day. I hope this thief is never able to burn off these calories. A woman in Colorado went to a local farm stand, started clearing out the shelves, filling a large bag with freshly made oatmeal cream pies, along with some organic sourdough bread. The farm stall had a camera inside, so this footage of the theft. In fact, the woman is even heard saying thanks before she walks away without paying. The small business owner said she didn't know what to do until the woman came back a few weeks later. The owner confronted her and said, "I have a tab for you from a couple weeks ago." She asked how she wanted to pay. The woman patted down her pockets and said she needed to go back to her car to get her phone. She dropped her shopping bag. The owner filmed her so she could get her license plate. Then she passed that along to the police, who have ID'd her. The police say she was charged accordingly, but there aren't any further details. Well, I'm going to go ahead and go pay the bills, get you back music right here on 101.3 FM, my biggest little radio.
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0: 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There'll be a food truck, a race car to take pictures with, and they'll have some awesome prizes. Dust and Shine Showcase with Driven Off-Road for their grand opening on Saturday, May 30th. Starts at 10 a.m., ends at 4 p.m. at 90 West Main Street here in Fernley. Raffle winners will be announced every 30 minutes. Must be present to enter, but not present to win. Fernley Chamber of Commerce having their quarterly luncheon on June 3rd. Doors open at 11:30 a.m. Lunch served 11:45 a.m. Program begins promptly at noon. Lunch is included. $25 for members and $30 for non-members. This quarter will feature the Candidate Forum held at 695 East Main Street here in Fernley. The Community Minute is brought to you by the Fernley Chamber of Commerce. Meetings will be held at the Fernley Community Resource and Response Center, 695 East Main Street here in Fernley. The meetings are every Tuesday morning. Doors open at 7 a.m. The meeting begins at 7:30 a.m.
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0: 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I am Middays with Jamie, and I'm heading out the door. I'll be gone for a few weeks as Jay Fierce Rodriguez and myself are going to be taking some family vacation time. Yes, he said it's officially called a sabbatical. Okay, so Sure Clean Car Wash, each person with special needs, will be holding a fundraiser tomorrow, Saturday, May 23rd, at 1530 Eastland Drive here in Fernley. It'll be held from 8 a.m. to 4:30 p.m. There will be a food truck, a race car to take pictures with. They'll have a 50-50 raffle and the second prize of a wine tasting for two and a bottle of favorite wine at Ranch Victoria Vineyard and Winery in Plymouth, California. Third prize will be the Works Pass 12 Auto, six self-washes, plus 50 vacuums for a month at Sure Clean Car Wash here in Fernley. 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Okay, well, I am heading out the door. Jay Fierce Rodriguez is coming up next. And Saturday, May 23rd is his birthday. And right after that, on May 27th, is Nihilus's birthday. And then we're going to be doing the kids' first communion this weekend. So we have that to look forward to. And then we'll be heading out for vacation. So if you want to wish any happy birthdays, feel free to do it today. You can call Jay Fierce Rodriguez at 775-404-1115. 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Well, Jay Fierce Rodriguez is coming up next. He'll have plenty of music. He'll have contests, prizes, and more during his show. And he will also be taking your song requests. After him is Eric Zachary, the XYZ Show with Eric Zachary. He'll have his mom in the studio. My mom today is produced in the studio as well. They have some fun conversations, a lot of fun topics, and, of course, a ton of great music. Well, I'm heading out the door. Have a safe beginning to your summer vacation. And I'll talk to you later. Bye-bye.
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1: Down to business. I got my wild cherry diet Pepsi, and I got my blackjack gum here, and I got that feeling. Yeah, that familiar feeling. It's something rank is going down.
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2: Are you ready?

Thank God it's Friday. Good afternoon, Jay Fierce Rodriguez checking in. And it's Memorial Day weekend. Oh, yeah. 80 degrees outside in Fernley right now. Fallon, you're hanging out at 81. 78 degrees in Reno. Let's get back to the music. 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
16: That's right. Gotta love it. Unofficial start to summer of 2026. Memorial Day weekend. That's the unofficial start to summer. But that's not why we celebrate Memorial Day weekend at all. No, it's remembering those who died while serving in the United States Armed Forces. We remember from all of us here at My Biggest Little Radio, happy Memorial Day weekend. Good afternoon, Jay Fierce Rodriguez. Going to be with you until 7 o'clock tonight. Got a great show planned for us. It's my last show before Middays with Jamie and I take off on a sabbatical with our kiddos. Looking forward to that. Going to be a lot of fun. And yes, my birthday is tomorrow. So it's also my birthday weekend. Super excited about that. And then what else? Oh, yeah. What's in my bag contest is getting retired after today. Today is your last chance to win What's in my bag contest. Random items in the pantry is the theme. We'll play at about 3:20. Name that movie contest at 4:20. One full hour of your playlist between 5 and 6. 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We'll do that between 5 and 6. And then my upbeat party playlist from 6 to 7 inside my Playhouse playlist hour. It's going to be a great show on this beautiful sunny day with 101.3 FM, My Biggest Little Radio. 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

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Shout out to Steve Daniels, my biggest little radio. I've got the latest in music news, celebrity gossip, and more with you in case you missed it in 2 minutes or less. I'll be talking about Britney Spears, Ozzy Osbourne, Ella Langley, Jelly Roll, and more. It's coming up in a few right here on my biggest little radio. Thank you for listening.

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1: 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Thank you for listening. 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And, of course, today, Flashback Friday as well. 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Sure Clean Car Wash and 18 Wheelers for Special Needs are hosting a fundraiser car wash from 8 a.m. to 4:30 p.m. located at 1530 East Newlands Drive in Fernley. 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And then the Boys and Girls Club at Truckee Meadows serving Fernley is hosting a kickoff to summer carnival at the Boys and Girls Club, 695 East Main Street, from 11 a.m. to 2 p.m. Our very own Big Pete and DJ Trix will be there spinning the tunes. 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All right, in case you missed it, in 2 minutes or less, starts right now. During Britney Spears' DUI arrest in March, she asked the cops who pulled her over if they would come to her house where she'd make them a lasagna and they could swim in her pool. They declined. Quentin Tarantino reportedly went off on Brad Pitt when he called cut during the filming of Once Upon a Time in Hollywood. Quentin told him he would be, quote, dead in this business if he did it again. Wow. The Late Show with Stephen Colbert ended its 11-year run last night with Paul McCartney as the final guest, plus appearances by Bryan Cranston, Paul Rudd, Ryan Reynolds, Elvis Costello, and all the other late-night hosts. How awesome is that? I'm sure he'll be missed. Celebrities who turned down Dancing with the Stars include Charlie Sheen, Roseanne, Jamie Lee Curtis, Weird Al Yankovic, and Bill Clinton. Wow. An interactive Ozzy Osbourne avatar is in the works. Sharon says, in quotes, you can ask Ozzy anything and he will answer you in his own voice. And the answers will be what Ozzy would have said. Aw. NASCAR's Kyle Busch, died yesterday. That's right, I heard about this, as a result of an undisclosed severe illness. He was only 41 years old. Kyle struggled with sinus issues during a race on May 10th, but there's no word if that's related. May he rest in peace. Ella Langley just revealed 5 major career goals that she hasn't accomplished yet. Headlining Red Rocks, starting acting, hosting Saturday Night Live, adding a saxophone to her band, and selling out stadiums. Well, good luck, Ella Langley. And finally, Jelly Roll's new song, Rise Up, is the official theme song for the 2026 Stanley Cup playoffs. The NHL says the song perfectly matches the energy and intensity of playoff hockey. That's in case you missed it in 2 minutes or less. I'm Jay Fierce Rodriguez. Stay tuned. More music is next.
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1: 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Raffle winners will be announced every 30 minutes. Must be present to enter, but not present to win. Fernley Chamber of Commerce having their quarterly luncheon on June 3rd. Doors open at 11:30 a.m. Lunch served 11:45 a.m. Program begins promptly at noon. Lunch is included. $25 for members and $30 for non-members. This quarter will feature the Candidate Forum held at 695 East Main Street here in Fernley. The Community Minute is brought to you by the Fernley Chamber of Commerce. Meetings will be held at the Fernley Community Resource and Response Center, 695 East Main Street here in Fernley. The meetings are every Tuesday morning. Doors open at 7 a.m. The meeting begins at 7:30 a.m.
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right, Fernley, listen up. 82 degrees outside in Fernley. Beautiful, sunny, hot weather. I hope you're enjoying it. Jay Fierce Rodriguez hanging out with you. What's in my bag contest. Getting ready to retire after today. Your last chance to play and to win some cool prizes as well. And you are going to have more chances to win prizes here on My Biggest Little Radio. Just not...

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1: Reluctantly crouched at the starting line. Engines pumping and thumping in time. 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Churning

0: Farruko on 101.2 FM, my biggest little radio. Jay Fierce Rodriguez hanging out with you. Thank you for listening. Thank God it's Friday, Memorial Day weekend. Got a text from B in Reno sending me a wishes for a, well, let's see here. I'll just read it what it says. Yeah, you just made sense, Jay. Yeah. Proper English, buddy. Let's go. He said, B in Reno says, happy birthday weekend, J-Rod. Hope you have a wonderful birthday tomorrow and a great holiday weekend. Thank you, B in Reno. I appreciate the shout out. Thank you for sharing the love. I love it. All right. Thank God it's Friday. Coming up, we're going to play What's Up a Bad Contest here in just a moment. Last chance to play What's in My Bag contest. After over 10 years of this contest being on the air, it's getting retired officially. What? It's getting retired officially. I know, it's a sad moment. I know. But hey, we're good. All right. What else is going on? Got Boys and Girls Club kickoff to Summer Carnival tomorrow, 11 a.m. to 2 p.m. Big Pete, DJ Trix will be there. Free Boys and Girls Club memberships, games, food, vendors. A whole lot of fun. 695 East Main Street in Fernley tomorrow. 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I just got a text from Big Pete. And you know how there was a kind of a sting operation going on yesterday? Just east of the roundabout? Well, he just texted me saying the law enforcement gave out 375 tickets yesterday in Lyon County. Westbound from Sparks to the Nugget is very slow. Okay. Westbound to Sparks is always slow coming from Fernley at about this time. You have to give yourself about 30, 45 extra minutes. Always. Yeah, we'll have that on our traffic report in just a little bit. But yeah, well, that's crazy. 375 tickets in Lyon County. Oh, my goodness. Well, they might not have any gas money after all. Hello? Hello? Dead air.
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1: All right, let's take our first look at traffic for your commute this afternoon. See how the roads are looking outside. No accidents to report in Fernley. Looks like we're busy at the roundabout right now. Both southbound 95 and eastbound Main Street. It looks like there's quite a bit of vehicles that are backed up at the roundabout heading eastbound. Avoid the area. Choose a back road. Fallon, Silver Springs, USA Parkway. No accidents, no incidents to report. No major slowdowns to worry about. Sparks. Crews are reporting some road debris. I-80 eastbound west of East McCarran Boulevard. Reno, crews on scene of an accident with injuries. 395 southbound south of Golden Valley Road. Be alert there. Also a disabled vehicle. This is going to be on 395 southbound north of Panther Drive. Be alert. That's a look at traffic. I'm Jay Fierce Rodriguez, always reminding you to buckle up your seatbelt. Please don't text and drive. All right, we're playing What's Up a Bet contest. Up for grabs. Large one-topping pizza to Papa's Pizzeria in Wadsworth. 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First clue, small but delicious. 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Random items in the pantry. Small but delicious. Let's go to the phones right now. 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What's in my bag?
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1: It's not chocolate chips. Good guess, though. Try again. 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What's in my bag?
6: Goldfish.
1: Not goldfish. Oh, those are good too, though. But nope. Try again. All right. Also had a guess for peanuts. No, not peanuts. I already had peanuts this week. Yep. Nope, not peanuts. 404-1115. What's in my bag? Random items in the pantry. Biggest Little Radio. What's in my bag? Oop. Oop. All right. First clue. Small but delicious. 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

0: God, that was a short song. Like a very short song. Like a minute and 55 seconds. Charlie XCX, Rock Music, 101.3 FM, My Biggest Little Radio. Congratulations once again to Aaron, Listening in Sparks, who correctly identified what was in a bad contest. It was marshmallows, random items in the pantry. Congratulations. That's it. What's in a bad contest has officially retired. That's all right. That doesn't mean we're not going to do any contests and doesn't mean we're not going to give away prizes. Oh, no, no, no, no, no. We're still going to hook you up. And Big Pete is going to be filling in for me starting next week on Tuesday as Middays with Jamie and myself are heading off on a sabbatical. What? Yeah. Sabbatical. It's a long vacation. Usually lasts about 4 weeks. We're looking forward to it. Oh, yeah. And Big Pete will be here to fill in. And then I will be seeing, I believe we will also have Squishy filling in for Middays with Jamie. Stay tuned for more details on that. So I'm excited, yeah. And it's my birthday tomorrow. Thank you. Oh my gosh. McCracken, what's the first? Dave, thanks for the shout out. He just came to pick up his prize. He won What's in a Bad Contest this week. And he's all, happy birthday. I'm all, thank you. My birthday is tomorrow. Yeah, tomorrow. I'll be turning.
1: Oh. And now a poem from Memorial Day weekend.
2: It's the weekend of Memorial Day. Most people would say yay. But because my boss is a jerk, I still have to work. And somehow not get overtime pay.
0: No, not here. Not here. Yeah, we'll have the best of with Hey Morton in the morning. And then XYZ with Eric Zachary as well. They'll have a best of show. Middays with Jamie and myself will not be on the air this Monday. As it is Memorial Day weekend. Plus, our sabbatical pretty much kicks off right after I leave the studio today. All right, so... And what else? We got Name That Movie Contest coming up at 4:20. 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
7: All right, thank you for that. Thank God it's Friday. All right, let's take another look at traffic for your community. See how the roads are looking outside Infernally. No accidents or incidents to report. Fallon, Silver Springs, USA Parkway, all is clear. Sparks, crews are on scene of an accident. Pyramid Way westbound near Los Altos Parkway. That's Pyramid Way westbound near Los Altos Parkway in Sparks. Vehicle accident. Crews on scene of an accident with injuries. I-80 westbound at Wells Avenue. Also, a disabled vehicle, 395 northbound at Lemon Drive. If you're trying to get to the North Valleys or coming from the North Valleys, traffic is backed up. 395 affecting traffic both directions near Golden Valley. Avoid having to go if you can or expect delays. That's a look at traffic. I'm Jay Fierce Rodriguez. Buckle up. Hey, don't text and drive.
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7: Happy birthday to Lena. Lena is listening loud and proud, and she is celebrating her birthday tomorrow, too. So we're birthday buddies. What's up, Lena? Thanks for listening. Happy early birthday.

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1: This is Robert Perea from the Fernley Reporter with your Fernley News Minute for Friday, May 22nd. The Nevada Veterans Coalition will be holding the annual Memorial Day ceremony at the Veterans Cemetery starting at 11 a.m. Monday. The coalition will be placing more than 8,600 flags on each gravesite at the cemetery starting at 8:30 a.m. Saturday. Individuals, groups, or organizations are invited to help. Early voting for the primary election starts Saturday, with polls open from 10 a.m. to 3 p.m. at Fernley City Hall, Dayton Utilities, the Silver Springs Community Center, and the Lyon County Administrative Complex in Yarrington. After the holiday weekend, polls will be open May 26th through June 5th, except for on Sunday, May 31st. Primary election day is June 9th. Stay in touch with your local news with the Fernley Reporter. I'm Robert Perea from the Fernley Reporter, and this has been your Fernley News Minute on 101.3 FM, my biggest little radio.
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Taylor Swift, Elizabeth Taylor, 101.3 FM, my biggest little radio. Current temperature outside in Fernley, we're at 82 degrees. 82 in Fallon, 77 in Reno. Jay Fierce Rodriguez hanging out with you 7 minutes after 4 o'clock. I did not give away those tickets for the Reno Aces game on Tuesday. It's at 11:05 a.m. You don't have to come down to the radio station to pick up the tickets. If you want them, call me. 404-1115, family four-pack. Reno Aces, Tuesday, 11:05 a.m. Hit me up, 404-1115, and I'm going to hook you up with those tickets. Later this hour, we're going to play Name That Movie Contest. Noah Kahan right now.

0: 101.3 FM, my biggest little radio. Jay Fierce Rodriguez hanging out with you. Thanks for listening. Hope you're enjoying the music right now. Getting ready to play Name That Movie Contest. I still have these Reno Aces tickets for Tuesday, 11:05 a.m. at the Greater Nevada Field in Reno. If you want these tickets, go ahead and text me on the text line at 775-499-3114, 775-499-3114. These tickets will be emailed to you. You do not have to come down to the radio station to pick them up. All you have to do is just come on down to the radio, or excuse me, just text me on the text line, 775-499-3114, 775-499-3114. Let me know. I would like the Reno Aces tickets, please. Again, it's Tuesday, 11:05 a.m. I've been trying to give these away. I know, like, you know, work schedule and stuff like that may make it a little difficult, but I would love for these tickets to go to you if you are able to make it. So again, all you have to do is text me at 775-499-3114, 775-499-3114, and again, I'll hook you up with those tickets. Family four-pack, Reno Aces, Tuesday, 11:05 a.m. Got it? Great. Cool. All right. What else is going on? Oh, that's right. I like to share viral videos with you. And I have... Let me see who that... Rob, come on. Rob, you already got tickets. You went on Sunday, Rob. Rob is not qualified, Rob. I just got his text. I'm like, yeah. All right, viral video. I've got a viral video of a young woman who's had a fear of roller coasters her entire life. Listen to the range of emotions when she goes on her first with a friend. Listen to this.
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2: I'm gonna do this roller coaster. It's gonna be over like super quick. I'm really excited. Me after the Stardust. That literally wasn't bad.
0: Oh my goodness. They show the picture that was taken by the roller coaster, and you can still see horror on her face. If you want to see the video for yourself, just search a woman conquering her fear of roller coasters. Again, that video has gone viral. There you go with that, right? Yes, okay, perfect. Oh, what else we got going on here? Oh, time to play Name That Movie Contest. All right, here we go. I'm going to play audio of a movie. I'll be looking for the first caller to correctly identify the name of the movie at 404-1115. Winner is going to score two movie passes to see any movie of your choice at the Fox Peak Cinema in Fallon. Large one topping pizza to Pizza Factory here in Fernley. 404-1115.

0: 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Name this movie.
1: Saddle Up. Lock and Load.
0: All right. That's what you get. First clue. 404-1115. What movie is this? Here it is again.
1: Saddle Up. Lock and Load.
0: All right. If you think you know it, call now. 404-1115. Name that movie. And good luck. One more time.
1: Saddle Up. Lock and Load.
0: What movie is that? If you know it, call now and good luck. Again.
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4: 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Raffle winners will be announced every 30 minutes. Must be present to enter, but not present to win. Fernley Chamber of Commerce having their quarterly luncheon on June 3rd. Doors open at 11:30 a.m. Lunch served at 11:45 a.m. Program begins promptly at noon. Lunch is included. $25 for members and $30 for non-members. This quarter will feature the Kennett Forum held at 695 East Main Street here in Fernley. The Community Minute is brought to you by the Fernley Chamber of Commerce. Meetings will be held at the Fernley Community Resource and Response Center, 695 East Main Street here in Fernley. The meetings are every Tuesday morning. Doors open at 7 a.m. The meeting begins at 7:30 a.m.
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0: All right, thank you for that, Autumn. Let's take another look at traffic for your commute. Seattle roads are looking outside in Fernley, according to the Nevada State Police. No accidents to report. No, you're looking good, Fernley. Thanks for driving safe. Fallon, Silver Springs, you're driving safe today, too. No accidents to report on USA Parkway. Sparks crews are on scene of an accident. Pyramid Way, westbound, Los Altos Parkway area, be alert. Reno, no accidents. Oh, wait a minute. Nope, there is a vehicle accident. I-580 northbound to I-80 westbound at the Spaghetti Bowl. That's got traffic backed up a little bit. Expect slowdowns there. And, of course, heavy traffic, 395 northbound from the Spaghetti Bowl. Lots of Lots of traffic congestions in the Golden Valley area as well. Expect delays or choose an alternate route if at all possible. That's a look at traffic. I'm Jay Fierce Rodriguez. Buckle up. Don't text and drive. All right. We are playing the Name That Movie contest. Your chance to win two movie passes to see any movie of your choice at the Fox Peak Cinema in Fallon. Large One Top and Pizza at a Pizza Factory here in Fernley. If you correctly identify this movie,
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0: 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Shout out to Steve Daniels. Hey, Fierce Rodriguez hanging out with you. We're playing Name That Movie Contest right now. Your chance to score two movie passes to see any movie of your choice at the Fox Peak Cinema in Fallon. Large one-topping pizza at a pizza factory here in Fernley. If you correctly identify this movie, here's your first clue.
1: Saddle up. 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
0: 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Let's go to the phones right now. 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
0: What is it?
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0: It is not Platoon. No. Good guess, though. Keep trying. All right, 404-1115. Let's recap one more time. Here's the first clue.
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0: 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J. Fierce Rodriguez with you. Name that movie contest. Two movie passes, Fox Peak Cinema in Fallon. Large one topping pizza at a pizza factory here in Fernley. First clue.
1: Saddle up. Lock and load.
0: Second clue.
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0: 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Let's go to the phones right now. 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
4: Star Trek.
0: Which one?
4: Insurrection.
0: Who's this?
4: Nancy.
0: Nancy, make some noise. You're my winner. Congratulations. You correctly identified the movie. It is Star Trek Insurrection from 1998.
4: Yes.
0: A throwback right there. Well, you just scored two movie passes to see any movie of your choice at the Fox Peak Cinema in Fallon. Also hooking you up with a large one-topping pizza at a pizza factory here in Fernley. 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
4: Oh, my gosh. I'm so excited. Thank you so much. 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
0: Congratulations, Nancy. All right, family four-pack Reno Aces tickets still up for grabs. 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Just say, hey, Jay, may I please have those Reno Aces tickets, please? Please, please. And I will hook you up. They'll be emailed to you. Tuesday, 11:05 a.m. in Reno with my biggest little radio.

0: 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Congratulations to Nancy, listening in Reno, who correctly identified Name That Movie Contest. It was Star Trek Insurrection from 1998. Way to go, Nancy. 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All right, and then we've got Family 4-Pack Reno Aces tickets up for grabs for Tuesday's game. 11.05 a.m. at the Greater Nevada Field in Reno. 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Reno Aces, please, to 775-499-3114. 775-499-3114. 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
1: 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Byron Allen debuts tonight at 11:30 on CBS. So if you want cutting-edge topical comedy, go elsewhere. Strauss Family Creamery has issued a recall for certain flavors of its organic desserts due to the presence of metal fragments. The flavors include mint copper chip, cookies and zinc, and aluminum sorbet. Trader Joe's plans to open at least 25 new locations this year. Among all of them, they'll have 15 parking spaces. And King Charles was pooped on by a seagull. Or as seagulls call that, a royal flush. 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
0: All right, thank you for that. Let's take another look at traffic for your commute. Seattle roads are looking outside here in Fernley. You got no accidents or incidents to report. Keep up the safe driving. A little busy at the roundabout. Eastbound Main Street, be alert. Fallon, nothing to report in your neighborhood. Silver Springs, USA Parkway, all is clear. We're going to head over to Sparks right now. No accidents to report. Reno, looks like crews are on scene of an accident. 395 southbound at Lemon Drive. Also, I-580 northbound to I-80 westbound. Traffic still a little congested because of that. Heavy traffic delays or slowdowns, I should say. 395 northbound to the North Valleys. Expect delays or choose an alternate route if at all possible. That's a look at traffic. I'm Jay Fierce Rodriguez. Buckle up. Hey, don't text and drive.
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She'll be alright. No riding shining armored knight. She will save herself this time. And in fact, tonight, she did confirm. The cold never lasts, my darling.